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0: There you go. That is 49 Winchester with All Around Me. It is the Red Dirt. Coming up here at 7, we got West High Football here on K-Sky. They're facing Missoula Hellgate, so we'll do that. And, of course, I got a couple of messages about the shows coming to town, so we'll dive into that here before I leave. Sleep in the Wheel, Big Balls in Cowtown. After this, it is the Red Dirt.
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6: 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Where am I? 94.1. My buddy Toby Took. What do I love? Montana and country music on 94.1. Take it away, Took.

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0: When I'm driving, I got a guy on the radio who talks to me. I can't see him, but he talks to me.

0: like I said, we have got a bunch of great shows. Chance for you guys to win some Buffalo Traffic Jam tickets. Joshua Ray Walker. Going to be chatting with him. Got that Jenner Greenwell album release show coming up on the 18th. Looking out a little further, Lakeview. Kind of a heavier country band. Tuesday, October 20th. So, yeah, that's some of the things you're going to want to keep your eyes peeled for. But I'm done. We got football. Jeremiah coming in to run the board. So, football coming up at 7. I'm out. Have a great weekend. It is the Red Dirt.
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3: Before you walk in, there's a kind of a shock and awe that settles in on you pretty quickly here, and just getting used to all the sharp colors and all the happy people sitting in non-crumbling stands. It's really nice, and I hope people will actually come out here and watch games this year. And a big, big factor, this new stadium, we have a new track, a 10-lane track that goes all the way around, 10 lanes. That goes all the way around the track, and this will allow Billings Public Schools to host a postseason state track meet. And, you know, Herm, we haven't had a track for several years. We were in Laurel, we were in Lockwood, and now Billings has a track, and it's the finest track in the state.
4: Well, the Big Sky State game sure likes it for their Montana Mile and other events, but, yeah, getting that extra lane edge.

0: and everything kind of figured out in a engineering fashion, that's pretty sweet. And that's going to be a lot of great events coming here to this stadium.
1: Herm, school started yesterday. I did not expect Westside to have a pep band, but check this out. That is just the seniors at Billings West, one day of school, and here we have a pep band for the first home game.
0: And they're playing on memory. You know, there's about the same five or six songs you play every year, and I'm not sure that's true of the marching band, but pretty cool. Pretty cool. It just shows these people want to be here for this event as well.
1: Well, Billings West High had a rematch of last year's state AA championship when they went to Kalispell for week one. They got by Glacier 6-3 in overtime. And everybody last week asked me, Rocky, when's the last time West High did not score a touchdown in a game? Well, it was the last game they played a year ago when Glacier beat West High 16-3. In the state championship. We all know West High is going to be good on the defensive side. They've got three players who have verbally committed to play Division I football. Jack Ryan with the Grizzlies, Walker Olson with the Grizz, and Lane Humphrey with the Bobcats. So West High, well, they're looking for their first win in the new stadium. They're looking to score their first touchdown of the season. Missoula Hellgate last week, they opened at home on a Thursday. Up against Bozeman. They lost that game 56-14. Hellgate went 3-7 a year ago. The West High Golden Bears, they were 10-2. Both of their losses came against the Wolfpack of Glacier. We'll take a 2-minute timeout, come back, and visit with Rob Stanton, who's in his final year as the West High head coach. We're back in 2 minutes. This is West Hellgate football.
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0: Coach, first question, what do you think of the new stadium?
5: It's beautiful. You know, it's a city this big. It's really special that we have this, and kind of a long time awaiting. So thankful to our school district. You know, they did a good job of adding some funds for this, and obviously all the businesses around the city, the private donations. You know, it's wonderful that our community rallied, and we built a fantastic facility, and we hope we get a win tonight here.
0: Coach, your last season. I'm not happy about that.
5: Yeah. I don't want to think about that until later in the year. So things happen and things change. And, you know, kind of going in, I thought it would be my last year because my kid's playing at Dickinson State. And I didn't want to miss his last two seasons, and I wasn't going to miss a game. So it's hard to do that here. and be able to go to Midland, Nebraska and watch a football game. So that was already in the back of my mind, and had an opportunity that, you know, I probably couldn't pass up. So worry about that later.
1: Coach, what do you like best about this year's team?
5: Well, we're 1-0. That's really good right now. They're really a hard-working group of kids. It means a lot to them. Football's important to them. They love to play football. They love the weight room. We're really good at defense right now, and hopefully we can score a touchdown. So it's been, you know, we went up to the defending state AA champion, and we got a win, long bus drive. So we're off to a good start, and we can hope we keep rolling.
1: Rob Stanton, head coach of the West High Golden Bears. We're back in 2 minutes. This is West Football.

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3: Well, the big news, Herm, it's not just a new stadium, but we're losing a great coach. Rob Stanton is going to become the track coach at Dickinson State. His brother, Pete, is the head football coach, athletic director. He wants to watch Connor play his last 2 years of college football. But, boy, what a great loss for West High. His first 11 years as a head coach, they never had a losing season. They qualified for the playoffs every year. 91 wins, just 32 losses the last 8 years, 71-19. And Herm, a big loss is also in the classroom at West High. Rob Stanton, the only instructor in the state who taught genocide, and he already visited with the president at Dickinson State, and it looks like he'll be teaching a genocide class at Dickinson State. But, boy, what a loss for West High and Montana football in general.
4: Well, you had a nice relationship with Rob on more than one level because you were right there on all the genocide trips and that kind of thing back to Germany. So, pretty big transition coming up. But, you know, the secret to success with guys like Rob is setting up a good system, setting up the stuff that gets players to this level. It's not what we're seeing tonight. It's all the systems that are in place. And I think with West High and their culture of winning, it's going to be a pretty good transition into the future as they just kind of carry on the systems. And I don't think anyone's going to come in here and turn everything on its ear. They're going to kind of just take what's given them and maybe build on it.
3: Rob did an excellent job at both track and football in delegating authority. You could go to a track practice or a football practice and you could visit with Rob because his assistants were the ones that were running that particular practice. Well, it's West Hellgate tonight. Last year, boy, what an interesting game they played in Missoula. Hellgate scored the first two touchdowns. They were up 14-0. West High then scored 56 unanswered. Running back Peyton Cicero, 8 carries, 101 yards, 2 touchdowns. The Bears won 56-14. West High, they've won the last 15. This is a 38th meeting between these two schools. West High leads in the series 28-9. The last time Hellgate won over West High, Herm was still in high school. The year was 1994, the last time Hellgate picked up a win over Billings West.
4: Took me a few extra years to graduate, so yeah, I didn't. Thanks for pointing that out, Rocky.
3: Well, you know, Herm, I must have seen at least four or five power polls that on the internet, social media, Montana Sports, 406. You know, I think I'm going to go with my friends at 406. They got West High number one, Big Sky second after their 69-0 win over Senior, followed by Bozeman, Gallatin, Sentinel, and Glacier tied for fifth. Well, I would move Glacier up to number two. Glacier is going to be very good this year. That game went into overtime last week with West High. West High won 6-3. I would say Billings West, number one. I would say Glacier second, Big Sky third, then Gallatin, and then Bozeman. But it's going to be an exciting double-A season.
4: Yep, the screen is all white here except for that first weekend of games, and we already had a good one with West High. They showed some real grit in surviving that game. You know, it's not easy. I don't care how good your team is and your program is, but to go to overtime with a chance to win or lose based on, you know, what you do in the short field, that requires a lot of focus, and coaches had to have them ready for that situation, and West High handled it and won the game.
3: Well, Herm, you notice in the stands below us on the field a lot of gold. It's Gold Rush game. The Bobcats are not the only ones that have a Gold Rush game. Their Gold Rush game is tomorrow when they host Butler. That's a night game at Bobcat Stadium for the defending national champs. Well, West High with their new gold uniforms. The student body has the Gold Rush shirts on. The cheerleaders have the gold on, and you look down, a sea of gold below us. Last year, we had nobody below us. And this year, we have a brand-new stadium, and this is nice. Hellgate, in the white uniforms with red numbers, West High, the gold uniforms, black numbers, and white pants, and Missoula Hellgate will get the football to start this game. And back to receive for them is Ian Bollier. And to kick off for the West High Golden Bears is Jackson King. He's the only player to have scored so far this season. Field goals of 21 and 22 last weekend, including that field goal in overtime to win the game. King puts his right foot into it, and this will be taken on the 5-yard line by Bullard. Gets across the 20 and down. So West High football at the new Sam McDonald Stadium is officially underway.
4: Well, you look ahead too, Rocky. Just think about all the years that this stadium is going to be the scene for so much good stuff, you know, flag football and everything else. And, you know, what a gift to the community for the people that put this whole package together. And, you know, we were kind of whining about our footing, you know, coming up these steps, but no problems tonight.
3: Robertson Wade split out wide to left side. The quarterback is Cannon Clark, 6'2", 170-pound junior. Line of scrimmage to 21. First play from scrimmage, low snap, handoff, and nowhere to go at all for the running back, and that is number 10, Taylor Anton.
4: And Gabe Rosales broke the containment totally. He was there almost at the time of the handoff and almost caused some serious problems, but a poor first start here for Hellgate.
3: West High defensively led by Jack Ryan, Walker Olson. He'll play for the Grizz, Lane Humphrey. He'll play for the Bobcats. It's going to be second down and 10. Three wide receivers set to go out. Clark takes the snap. Clark looking right. He's going to dump it off to the running back, and that's Anton. Pass complete. Gain of one. Sets up a long third down play for Hellgate.
4: And Tyreek Jones right there. He was right in the pattern, and the immediate tackle after that reception by Hellgate.
3: Third down and 9 just underway. Sam McDonald Stadium. At Dallas, all I asked Mr. Salzer for was a elevator and a bathroom. Well, I got neither. Third down and long.
4: He's young. He doesn't realize the importance of both of those things. And he had track stars in his family. So,
3: back to throw. Clark, pass is caught but out of bounds. So it's going to be fourth down and 9.
4: Clark ran out of room with that sideline pass a little bit high, and his momentum carried him into the Hellgate sideline, and it'll be time to punt it away for the Knights. So West High looking forward to its first possession in this stadium. Will Petrino back to punt. Pringle is back to receive. Not only has West High not scored a touchdown, they haven't given up a touchdown. Low snap, and Petrino gets the punt off, and there will not be a return. West High will take over. First down and 10 from the 45-yard line. 10 minutes and 26 seconds left to be played here in the opening quarter. Billings Skyview at Butte tonight. Historic Naranchi Stadium. And first game for new head coach Justin Walker. Wish them the best of luck. Billings Senior will play at Flathead. Billings Central at Haver. Did that game last week when they beat Dillon. Gunnar Larson, 4 carries, 4 touchdowns. I saw that post. It's like, come on. 239 yards, all in the first half. West High quarterback Williams airs it out. Pass is caught out on the flat, and that is going to be caught by Hale. And that's going to be very close to a first down, 2 yards short. Garrett Prokop, one of the officials tonight. I call him Big Sky now. He was this year, he's an alternate to officiate Big Sky Conference game. I see Nathan Telefuse out there as well. He's another Trinity person. Second down and 2 for West High. Williamson, low snap, handoff, up the middle, first down, move the chains. Jones again, a gain of about 5. Boy, good blocking out front. And kind of a herky-jerky handoff. It wasn't the smoothest-looking handoff, but when Jones picked it up, he had enough of a crease to take it upfield. West High across midfield for the first time in the game. Weston Kelly split wide to the right side. He had 16 receptions for 311 yards a year ago. And they're going to go on the ground again. Jones to the left side across the 40-yard line. And Jones will pick up about 5 more. That offensive line, Trace Tristan, along with Goff, Brandon Nielsen, and Taylor Butte. Grant Lippart with the tackle on the sideline kind of kept Jones from thinking about going upfield. Now we're looking at a 2nd and 5, 9:52 to go in the first. Line of scrimmage at 38-yard line. Tristan's your center. Williamson takes the snap, wide open, Walker Olson. And Walker Olson, wow, the pursuit on Olson. He locked his helmet. He'll have to go out of play, but Herm, there was 5 white jerseys there. Led by Will Petrino. I mean, there was absolutely not a step to be gained for Olson after that catch, thanks to that Hellgate swarming secondary. And it's going to be 3rd down for the West High Bears. 3rd and 5. They come up short here. You're in 4th down territory when you're on the 37-yard line. No score. 1. Sam McDonald Stadium at Dallas. Williamson, the left-handed quarterback, pass complete. Kelly moved the chain to the 30-yard line in Weston. Kelly was wide open. And Bullard right there for the immediate tackle, but the play call was perfect to gain just enough yards for that first down, and West High is on the move toward the goal line. Weston Kelly, the leading receiver for the West High Bears. That's his 6th catch on the season. It's going to be 1st down and 10, Bears, 29-yard line. Williamson, Jones the carry, right up the middle, takes a hit, breaks a tackle, breaks another tackle, and picks up 5. Change of directions. He was thinking to sprint that to the outside, but then that was covered, so a little jump stop or jump start, and he picked up an extra yard or two on the inside. West High at home the last 8 years, how about 47 wins? Just 6 losses. They win 90% of their home games. 2nd down and 7 from the 25-yard line. 2 wide receivers left side. Play fake, going to the end zone. Incomplete. Weston Kelly, the attended receiver, and he was covered well. Underthrown, just enough, because the receiver was waiting for it right on the goal line, and so were two coverage guys, but a little bit higher and a little bit leading into that Billings end zone over there, and you might have had something.
3: Third down and six, big crowd for West High's first home game. Top-ranked team in AA, 1-0, up against 0-1, Missoula Hillgate. Seth Williamson, left-handed quarterback, junior, dumps it out to his running back, Jones. Jones at the 21st, down to 15. Jones down to the 10-yard line. It's going to be first and goal, Billings West.
4: Well, he showed it and then took off, picked up the first down, breaking tackles, and Jones keeps this drive moving. Got a loud crowd down here. A lot of people here.
3: Long drive, even though it started on the 45-yard line.
4: It's been a lot of short plays. Just when they tried that end zone catch, I was thinking it's about time to stretch out the defense, because the defense is starting to pack it in, and then you get down by the end zone and packs it in naturally. So we'll see what happens here.
3: First and goal at the 10. There's Jones at 10. Breaks the tackle to 5, and Jones is brought down. Ian Bulliard on the tackle for Hellgate.
4: Bulliard had to grab and hold. I mean, he saw Jones coming at him with a head of steam, and he got a little bit of a touch first, but then he just hung on and pulled down Jones short of the goal line. Now it's 4 yards to go for the first score of this game.
3: Walker Olson, Kelly, spread out wide to left side. Well, West High put it up from the 4-yard line. Williamson, Jones, the 5, the 4, into the end zone, touchdown. The West High Bears, their first touchdown of this 2026 high school football season.
4: They better put a poster of that play someplace. This is the first touchdown in this brand-new stadium for West High, and a lot more to come in the future. 6-0, West High, 6:59 to go in the first. Extra point attempt coming up.
3: Jackson King for his first PAT attempt of the season. Snap back, hold is down, kick is up, and the kick is good. Bears lead, 7-0. We're back in a minute. This is Billings West Football.
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4: 8 plays, 55 yards, a lot of handoffs to Jones, but West High cashed it in for a 7-0 lead.
3: King put that kick into the end zone. Hellgate will come out offensively. They did not get a first down in their first offensive series. This is the 38th time West and Hellgate have hooked up. West leads in the series 28-9. They've won the last 15. Last year, Hellgate scored the first 14 to West High, then put up 56 to win 56-14. First down and 10, Kenyon Clark's the quarterback, 6'2", 170-pound junior. Clark wearing jersey number one, low snap, airs it out, pass is caught, and that's going to be a gain of about 9 yards on the play. Everett Roberts made the catch.
4: Jones on the tackle, he's doing it all, taking about every other handoff, maybe more than that in that first drive, and now he makes a solid tackle on a 9-yard pass play.
3: West High up 7-0. 6.5 to play. Quarter number one. Roberts comes to the right side. The Knights looking for their first down. They need a yard here. from the 29-yard line. Clark takes the snap. Clark will throw. Clark will run. Clark will go down. Stop in the backfield for a loss of about three.
4: Cypress LeMaire got a hand on him, and that was enough to slow him down for the rest of the defensive squad and the tackle behind the line of scrimmage.
3: Herm, we knew West High's defense was going to be good, but when you hold Glacier to 3 points, I mean, that is impressive.
4: Well, and you got people going to the Grizz and West High, and boy, West High seems to find players that play a lot when they go to those schools.
3: It's going to be third down and four. Three wide receivers right side. Clark's going to roll in that direction. His pass incomplete behind the intended receiver, Everett Roberts. So Helge goes 0-3 for the second time here in the first quarter. West High is going to get it back. Pringle is back to receive the punt. And Petrino, boy, is that a famous name in Montana football.
4: And Helge wants to flip this field. Right now, West High with the return man setting up on the 37. Any kind of a run back, and it's going to be a short field again for the Golden Bears.
3: And the kick, the snap goes over the head of Petrino, and Petrino will take his safety, and West High has scored again. And smart. They're going to get the football back.
4: Smart play by Petrino. He stretched himself out the wrong way just so he could keep a touchdown for West High happening if they jumped on the ball. So Petrino may have given up 2 points, but I like the way he thinks out on the field.
3: And now West High will get the football back here.
4: Well, this will flip the field a little bit, but they didn't want to give up 2 points to flip the field here. They'll get to kick it off upfield, or punt it, whatever they choose to do.
3: We got the Falcon logo, Senior Bronc logo, West High logo at midfield. One end zone, Billings in white on black. The other end zone, Montana. There's the Ron Lebsock locker room at, for the Skyview team. The Billings West locker room is named after
4: Paul
3: Claybaugh.
4: Saw it coming up. You know, we've been here for most of the careers of those guys doing what we do on Friday nights. So they're going to kick it off with a holder from the 20.
3: So West High should have decent field position here. West High scores on the safety. The snap goes over the head of the punter. And Hellgate to kick from the 20, and this is short. And it'll be picked up by Pringle to 40-yard line. Pringle's got some room across midfield to 45. Pringle knocked out at the 40 in Hellgate territory.
4: Grant Lippard just playing prevent there, keeping Pringle from going anywhere. Shoved him out of bounds. First, he made sure he wasn't going to cut it back inside. And what great field possession again for West High in the first quarter. 5:25 to go, 9-0 West High.
3: Oh, boy. 15-yard penalty against Hellgate. So instead of the Bears starting on the Hellgate 40, the Bears will start on the Hellgate 25-yard line.
4: Yep.
3: West High's first offensive possession, their first touchdown of the season. And nothing big, nothing long.
4: Well, get ready for more of Tyreek Jones here. West High can just cram it in there from this field position.
3: Williamson's the quarterback. A sweep. Here comes Kelly, the 25, the 20. Kelly gets knocked down. And Weston Kelly, the junior, has got some speed. He gets his first carry. Goes for six.
4: Makes you wonder who West High lost last year. A lot of familiar names out there, and they were key participants in the success of West last year. Walker Olson, Tyreek Jones, Mr. Humphrey.
3: Moose is playing tomorrow for Texas Tech. It's going to be second down and three for West High. Here comes Jones, the left side, the 20 to 15. First down. Billings West, first down and 10 for the 15. Bears up 9-0.
4: Cade Schulte on that tackle made sure
3: after Tyreek had already passed the first down yardage. Fifth first down already in the first quarter for West High. West High at the 20. Kelly's going to go to the right side. They're going to put three wide receivers up there, along with Swain. Jones in the slot. Out of the shotgun for Williamson. Tristan's your center. Williamson looking right all the way past caught. Kelly the 15. The 10. Kelly goes down. Wrapped up, brought down again by Bullard. Pretty good coverage again. That was a long pass. Even though it didn't cover a lot of yardage, that ball was in the air from beyond the left hash all the way beyond the right hash, and that was a lot of time for that lateral low-hanging ball to be in the air, but West High made it work. That was one of the biggest gains for West High in this entire game. That hasn't been any long games. It's going to be first and goal for the West High Golden Bears from the four-yard line. Williamson will throw on first and goal to the end zone, and that's almost intercepted by Isaac Wade. He would have went the distance. He had perfect position on that defense and just took that extra step towards the ball and had his hand on it. Against Glacier Williamson, his first start was 11 of 18. 96 yards, no interceptions, and no touchdowns. Kind of a low trajectory on the release. He's a southpaw. He's throwing it from about between the shoulder and the ear level in the first throws of the game. Pringle and Kelly left side. Jones is back. Second down and goal. Four. Here comes Jones into the end zone. His second rushing touchdown of quarter number one. Well, West High had to try something different out. Tried a few other options, but they came back to the man that got on their first touchdown, and Jones is in with a 15-0 lead. 4-yard touchdown run for Jones, a 3-yard touchdown run for Jones. Jackson King on for the PAT. He's 1 of 1 on the season. And two big field goals last weekend. Kick is up. Kick is good. Billings won 16. Hellgate nothing. Back in a minute. This is West High Golden Bears football.
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3: 25-yard drive, took them 5 plays and a minute 12 off the clock. Still 4:13 left in this first quarter and a 16-point lead for the Bears.
11: Boy, Jackson King reminds me of Jacob Callaway.
3: Oh, that was a pretty solid kick there, wasn't it?
11: That went middle back, into the end zone, out of the end zone. Callaway, the number one kicker at Kentucky in the SEC. Boy, West High's got quite a group of alums playing big-time college football. Cannon Clark still looking for that first down of the game. Clark going to roll left out of the pocket. Clark throws on the run, and the coach makes a great catch. That's Quinn Chamberlain, the head coach, jumps up and makes the catch on the sidelines. But, Herm, it doesn't count.
3: Yeah. You know what? His hang time right there, you could have got a sheet of paper under his feet. Maybe two. That's just being funny here. It was actually more, at least 3 sheets high.
11: 4 minutes, 6 seconds left to be played. This is the opening quarter. West High their first home game of the season. Game one for the Golden Bears at Sam McDonald Stadium at Dallas. Second down and 10 for the 20-yard line. Low snap for Clark. Hangs it up high in the air. Is it caught? Incomplete. And boy, Herm, that was up there too long. Robert, the intended receiver, but Jack Ryan broke that up for West High.
12: And Crawford pulled the hands back off the grasp. So no grasp function when you got Crawford pulling both elbows back on the reception.
11: The pass was on target.
12: Third and 10 now. Another drive going nowhere so far for the Knights.
11: Sam Heiner is your center for Missoula Hellgate. Long count here. Three wide receivers left side on third down and 10. Three down linemen for West High. Snap back. Pressure's on. Clark airs it out. Incomplete. Intended receiver again, Robert. Jack Ryan back defending. And for the third time here in the first quarter, the Hellgate Knights go pulling it out.
12: Josh Garcia had a beeline on the quarterback, and I don't know how he kept any focus to get that ball off to his receiver, but Garcia right there, and he gave him a pretty good lick after the ball was released. So another three and out for Hellgate. And now West High, still 4 minutes to go in this first quarter.
11: West High's last drive started on Hellgate's 25 after that penalty. And Petrino gets the kickoff. Pringle for the 45. Pringle midfield. Pringle cuts across the field for 45, the 40. Pringle's got room. The 30, the 20, the 10. One man to beat. Petrino brings him down at the 2-yard line. The punter saved the touchdown.
12: And two Hellgate Knights with a pretty good bead on Pringle knock each other off the tackle right in front of us here at about the 45-yard line. Then it was just a sprint to the end zone. And for Pringle, he had his eyes for going in, but the Hellgate player got in the way.
11: Well, the West High drive on their third offensive possession will start on the 3-yard line of Hellgate. 3 minutes and 38 seconds left to be played. The opening quarter, West High Golden Bears out on top, 16-0. And Will Jones get his third rushing touchdown of the opening quarter. They work from the 3-yard line. Direct snap to Jones. Jones hits the line. Jones into the end zone.
12: A couple of people ran into Jones, but boy, he had the momentum. He was running downhill and he got another touchdown. That's three already in one quarter.
11: Mercy Rule is 35, and in double-A football, it's in the second half. New rule this year, you get up by 70, game over in any classification. Jackson King, snap back, hold is down, kick is up, kick is good. West High, 23. Hellgate, nothing. 3:31 to go. Here in the first, we're back in a minute. This is Billings West High football.
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11: We will have a return on the kickoff. Bullard gets across the 15, goes down to about the 18.
12: One play, 7 seconds, 3 yards, and Jones has the trifecta already. 3 touchdowns rushing here in the first quarter for the Golden Bears. Hellgate comes out of the field. They got the football first. Boy, it's been a long first quarter. West High scored 4 times, 3 touchdowns, 3 PATs, and a safety. And the Billings West High Bears lead 23-0 with 3 minutes and 25 seconds left to be played in the opening quarter. Game one for the West High Bears at Sam McDonald Stadium at Dallas. First down and 10. 18-yard line here. Snap back. Back to throw. Clark dumps it out short. Passes caught the 20, the 25, the 30, and that is a first down. Isaac Wade, great run after the catch. And the Hellgate Knights have their first down of the game. And he found a way to grab that away from some West High defenders who were kind of in the neighborhood, and he turned it right upfield, picked up a nice first down for the Knights. It's going to be first down and 10, Hellgate Knights from the 31-yard line. 3:03 left to be played here in the first quarter. First down for Hellgate. And flagged every place. Is that the first penalty of the game?
16: No, we had a 15-yarder.
12: You're right.
16: Yep.
12: And that's going to be a false start.
11: Left end for Hellgate. A little flinch there.
12: Herm, my mistake. That's the all-senior band, West Senior Skyview.
11: That's pretty neat.
12: All-city
11: band.
12: All-city, just seniors.
11: And you know, the pep bands have kind of become that. Talked to some pep band people in my sphere of influence, and they say other schools are always helping out with pep bands around the city.
12: Kane with his first carry goes for a couple, gets out of bounds. No, he goes for 7 yards. I forgot that was a 5-yard penalty. Nice run.
11: Yeah.
12: For Seamus
11: Chang. You just changed your call.
12: Yeah. A short gain of 2. No, that's 7. And it's going to be second down at 8. For the Hellgate Knight. Hey, it's early in the
11: first
12: season.
11: Game.
12: Well,
11: yeah.
12: My third game,
11: but
12: I have no excuse.
16: Where else have you been?
12: Carroll College TV game and then Central Dillon last weekend. Quick pass on the flat, incomplete. Bullard may have been looking downfield and unable to make the catch. Now it's going to be third down and long for the Hellgate Knights. It's going to be third down and 8. The line of scrimmage is the 32-yard line.
11: That's been on the scoreboard all night, that third and whatever. Usually it's been long when Hellgate's on the field. Got to see if they can do something about that here as the game progresses.
12: Isaac Wade's put out wide to the right side. He had the catch. Great run after the catch for their only first down of the contest. Third down and 8. Clark looking left side. Pressure's on. Over the middle pass. Incomplete. Petrino, the intended receiver in double coverage, he almost made a spectacular catch.
11: Well, the pass was right there, just maybe a foot or two high, and the timing just a hair off. But there was a spot there that left some room for a catch. Just didn't happen that time, and Hellgate will turn it back over to West High.
12: It's going to be fourth down and 8 for the Hellgate Knights. Under 2 minutes left to be played in quarter number 1. Bears lead 23-0. You know, the athleticism that Petrino has, he might just take off on one of these punts. The last punt, snap went over his head. That's a good snap. Heavy pressure. Petrino gets it off, and that's going to go out of bounds. So West High gets the football back with a minute 53 left to be played in the opening quarter. It's 23-0. West High out on top. It's been a long first quarter, Herm.
11: I mean, yep.
12: You know what's awesome? I was concerned tonight. We have wires all over behind us. All the doors are wide open. The West High coaches are to our left. I was concerned they were going to be loud, and guess what? I don't even know they're there. I haven't heard them at all.
11: Soundproof windows.
12: First down and 10.
11: Not
12: West
11: much
12: High.
11: To get loud about so far.
12: That's true. This is their worst field position of the game, and they start right at midfield. And with the carry, nowhere to go up the middle, he cuts to the right side. That's going to be
16: a loss.
11: Solis, and he's going to lose a couple of yards. It's going to be second down and 12 for the West High Golden Bears. 90 seconds left to be played. Opening quarter. Week two of the season. What a victory for West High last weekend.
12: That kind of victory just launches a whole different level of a competitive spirit the rest of the year. I mean, you go up against your nemesis, and you come away with a no-touchdown win. I mean, you can't ask for a more inspiring start to a season.
11: Williamson back to throw, heavy pressure. The quarterback will run. Oh! Williamson is brought down. Will Petrino, what a tackle.
12: Petrino just sitting up there, waiting in the direction that Williamson was coming, and he launched at the right time, brought down Williamson. That was the end of Williamson's run right there. And now West High with a third and long. That's pretty rare in their history of this first quarter.
11: Hellgate has not stopped the Bears on any of their possessions. Third down and 11, the Bears from the 49-yard line. Williamson wants to throw, got time, airs it out deep, nobody home.
12: Huh.
11: I'm not even sure who the intended receiver was.
12: Neither was the intended receiver.
11: Or any receiver.
12: Rosales was just wide open. He had about 6 yards to go for the first down, but that was airmailed over Rosales, and the secondary, the next check mark on his cover or his receiver options wasn't even near that.
11: Well, Swain's going to punt for the first time of the game. Lippert is back to receive. Swain to the 33. Good snap, and he almost missed the football. Shanked that one, and that's going to be returned by Hellgate from the 30, the 25, and the return man, Lippert. He took it off one bounce off a disastrous punt.
12: On the dead
11: almost end. Scored. 5 seconds to go in the quarter.
12: He was in 100-yard dash sprint mode when he caught that, and West High could not react fast enough. Finally tracked him down deep in West High territory.
11: That was a 10-yard punt and a 35-yard return.
12: This should be the last play of the first quarter.
11: Great field position, 20-yard line for the Hellgate Knights. Clark looking to the right side. Pass is caught by Roberts, brought down. The quarter comes to an end. The Bears lead 23-0. We're back in a minute with a second. This West Hellgate football.
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11: Well, the Hellgate Knights are the next on opportunity to get on the scoreboard here. The first quarter in the books. The West High Golden Bears lead 23-0. And Clark's going to put three wide receivers to the left side. Roberts is going to come into motion here. High snap. And the ball bounces. Clark picks it up on a bounce and gets taken out. Is that Jones?
12: That's Humphrey that took him out. He was right there. No, he saw the ball come out and was right on top of Williamson.
11: Wow. Hellgate dodged a bullet there. And it's going to put him back. Third down and 9. Line of scrimmage. Going to be the 19. Just underway. Quarter number 2, Sam McDonald Stadium.
12: at Dallas. Here comes the rush. You can just feel it. Quarterback Clark looks over to the sidelines. Clark looking left side, airs it out. Petrino makes the catch, breaks the tackle. Petrino can't break another tackle, stopped at the 15. And now you've got fourth down and six for the Knights. Do you take a field goal to get some points on the scoreboard, or do you go for it on fourth down?
16: Absolutely. Take the field goal.
12: No? Down 23.
16: Yeah, I know, but it's hard to think of the big picture in the first quarter. I guess they're following your instructions here.
12: Big, big down for the Hellgate Knights. The Bears have not given up a touchdown this season. Three wide receivers right side for Clark. But Clark looks left. Pass is caught at the 5-yard line. Down to the 2-yard line. That's Bolden. Move the chains. And Hellgate knocking on the door here.
16: Awesome. Awesome play. Wade just found his man right in stride, and they didn't need much, just that 6 yards on the pass play. And now they got a first and goal from the one.
12: Fourth down, and the Hellgate Knights keep the drive alive. First and goal at the 2-yard line here. Still not going to be easy to punch it in.
16: Got a keeper in the package here.
12: I'm thinking they're going to have to throw to score a touchdown. Clark, the ball's on the ground. Clark recovers back at the 13. So one snap goes high. He knocks it down, picks it up on a bounce. That one just dribbled back to Clark. And another snap went over the punter into the end zone for a safety.
16: It's hard to hide when you're the one snapping.
12: Well, from the 2-yard line, now they're back to the 11-yard line.
16: Totally changes the play call. You could have had a Walter Payton jump over the pack kind of play, but certainly not anymore. And whatever that play was, no chance on the dribbler back to the quarterback.
12: Look for Roberts, number 17, split out wide to the right side, second and goal.
16: Where's Petrino?
12: From the 11-yard line for Clark, takes the snap. Here comes the pressure. Takes a hit. The ball goes through the uprights. That does not count for 3 points. And it's going to be third down.
16: That's a sticky secondary that Clark has to try to find an open pass in. West High is doing an awesome job on defense so far, but this is high stress even for the West High defense down this close.
12: Glacier did not even score a touchdown against West High last week, and the defending state champs. It's third down and goal at the 11-yard line. Clark looking right. Clark in trouble, flushed out of the pocket. Clark throws on a run, and it's going to be in the turf
16: through a one-hopper.
12: Now do you kick a field goal?
16: Fourth and 11. I would just take the points, go kick off, and keep West High from taking over.
12: Boyles is the place kicker, number 28. The offense is going to stay on the field. They went forward on fourth and six moments ago. They completed a play to the 2-yard line. Now they're backed up to the 11. It's fourth and goal at the 11-yard line for the Hellgate Knights, trying to get on the scoreboard here. Bears lead 23 to nothing.

0: sometimes it works. That time, money for Hellgate.
1: It's going to be fourth down and goal from the 6-yard line for the Hellgate Knights here. Clark looking right side. Pass caught into the end zone. Touchdown, Hellgate Knights. Taylor Anton made the catch. No, that's Roberts. Roberts makes the catch.
0: And Hellgate converts after using every down available to them, and they're on the scoreboard with their first touchdown at the 8:47 mark of the second quarter.
1: Every down and then some.
0: Yeah.
1: 8:47. 11-yard pass. Clark to Roberts.
0: 5-yard pass.
1: I'll go with 5. I like that.
0: Yeah. Don't forget the penalty in there, Roger.
1: You're right. You're right.
0: That was a nice slant coming in from the outside. He threw it where no one else could get it than his receiver, and the receiver hung on, and we got points on the board.
1: And Roberts had to make. Offsetting penalties.
0: They haven't put any points up for the Knights.
1: I'm sure that. There you go. So on for the PAT. The kick is blocked.
0: That's a live ball, so. Nope.
1: So it's 23-6, Bears. We're back in a minute. This is West Hellgate Football.
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0: 6 plays, 20 yards, and Hellgate hits the pass play for the score.
1: And Hellgate will kick off from midfield. Boyles, the place kicker. Well, this should go in the end zone. 8:47 left to be played. Boyles puts his right foot into it, just made the end zone. West High Bears up 23-6. And the Bears offense back on the football field. How about that, Herm? Glacier could not score a touchdown against the Bears, and Hellgate came through here in the first half.
0: Some gutsy play calls by the coach, too, on those fourth and longs close to the end zone when you just want to get something on the board. He stayed with his offense and got it done. And even though they missed the extra point, it's a 23-6 score heading into the tail end of this first half.
1: It's going to be first down and 10, 20-yard line for the West High Golden Bears. Trace Tristan, your center. Williamson. The quarterback, Williamson, takes the snap. They're going to go on the ground for a gain of 3 or 4 on the play. And the ball carrier, I believe, was Hale. Second down and 6, Bears from the 24-yard line.
0: You talk to any players how it feels out there on the new field? I mean, is it faster? Is it slower?
1: That's a great point.
0: Kind of curious.
1: Second down and 6. Pass is caught out of the flat. It's going to be enough for the first down across the 35-yard line. Hale makes the catch. Move the chains. Bears.

0: to the first down.
1: Not an easy catch. He had to kind of reach up last second as that was sailing a little bit on the quarterback and pulled it in, got the first down. Caught him on the dead run. That helps a lot.
0: Bears first down and 10 from the 36-yard line. A lot of new players out there right now. Stiles is in. And wide receiver. It's going to be first down and 10 Bears. From the 35, they're going to go on the ground and nowhere to go at all for Gabe Rosales.
1: Well defended by Hellgate. Tried to go over the right gap, and Hellgate got the angle on it, closed it down after a short game.
0: Herm, my wife and I, we sold our house this summer. We moved to a new home, and the movers that we hired only had put us down for an hour and a half. We were in trouble. I called Rob Stanton. I said, I need a couple of players. I asked for two. He sent me 15.
1: Nah.
0: They got a lot done.
1: That's awesome.
0: Williamson, pump fake, rolls left. Williamson in trouble, and he's going to simply throw that one away. I told Rob I needed a couple of guys and a pickup. He sent me 14 or 15 players, five or six pickups.
1: Huh.
0: And, you know, I had this huge, huge books in these trays, and I said, guys, it takes two guys to pick them up. And Lane Humphrey, he picked it up, and he just took it upstairs. And those guys were strong. Unbelievable. I asked Jack Ryan to undo my desk, and it broke, but we got it fixed. But, you know, Thomas Ackerman was there, and those guys says, Rocky, why do you want us to go home? I'm like, guys, there's nothing else to do. Thanks for all you've done. It's going to be third down and 7. Three wide receivers left side. Williamson got all day. Makes the catch. That's going to be very close to a first down. Swain brings it down. Herbie got a great mark.
1: They're giving it to him. The tackle carried him backwards, but they gave him forward progress. Just enough for the first down call. 7:05 to go in the first half.
0: Bears trying to put 30 points up on the scoreboard here in the first half of this game. Rocky and Herm, Sam McDonald Stadium at Dallas. First and 10 Bears, 4 yards short of midfield here. Fake the handoff. Williamson will throw on the run. Pass is caught out near the 45-yard line, and Jackson King made the catch. Well, when Jackson King is not kicking, he's receiving.
1: Yep, nice to have multi-position players on your squad. I think Rob has always had a ton of those on his team. Offense, defense, kicking team, wherever you want me, Coach.
0: It's going to be second down and 2 for the 46-yard line for the Bears. 6.5 left. First half, 23-6. West High Golden Bears are out on top here. And Williamson's going to change the play. Three wide receivers are set to go out, and they go right up the middle. Gabe with the carry across the 35, across the 30. Rosales finally brought down to the 29-yard line. Great run.
1: And great blocks out in front. Boy, he had a huge lane, and nobody touched him until he was past the first down yardage. And finally, the secondary for Hellgate found a way to get him down. But huge blocks there waiting for that run.
0: West High only stopped once tonight on any drive. First down and 10, 29-yard line. Walker Olson to the left side.
1: Timeout.
0: And our first timeout. We're back in a minute. This is Bears football.
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0: Hail in motion. And Williamson wants to throw this to the end zone. Incomplete, but a flag down. Weston Kelly, the intended receiver. Herb, could that be pass interference?
1: Oh, yeah. Kate Schulte got in his way on his cutback, and flag came out immediately.
0: Looks like the Weston senior drum majors will perform, Herm, the Midland Roundtable, Athlete of the Year Banquet. We hired the Billings Senior Drummers.
1: Oh, I love it.
0: To come, and that's how we started the night, as the drummers came in and the athletes followed them in to the dining hall, and that was a really...
1: Whose idea
0: really,
1: was that?
0: That was Corey Loberg.
1: Oh, that's awesome.
0: President.
1: That's just awesome, Corey.
0: It's going to be first down and 10 to West High Bears from the 15-yard line. Williamson, handoff, end around. It's Jackson King, the 15 to 10, the 5. Jackson King stopped just short of the end zone.
1: Got the first inside
0: down. Inside the 2-yard line.
1: First and goal for West High. King ducked in, drew the defense in a little bit, then sprinted to the outside, got some extra yardage, and now it's first and 10 with 5:51 to go. First and goal for West.
0: And West High at the 1-yard line. Tyreek Jones with 3 rushing touchdowns in quarter number 1. And Herm, who's back with your quarterback? It's number 6, Gabe. Gabe Rosales. Will he get the call? First and goal at the 1-yard line here. And the quarterback wants to throw. Samuelson airs it out. Pass is caught in the end zone. And that is a West High touchdown. Weston Kelly makes the catch.
1: Right on the goal line. So the little step into the end zone, about 3 yards. Turn it back away from your defender. And the ball is right there from Williamson to Kelly. And a touchdown for the Bears.
0: Well, in the books, you can't have a shorter touchdown pass. On for the extra point, Jackson King. Kick is up. That might have went over the scoreboard onto Grand Avenue. Kick is good, 30-6. Bears up. Back in a minute. This is West High Bears football.
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1: 3-minute drive that time, 80 yards, 7 plays, and the Bears are up 30-6. Hellgate Knights back on the football field. They scored their last possession. 5 minutes, 40 seconds left to be played. First half, week two of this 2026 high school football season. West High out on top of the Hellgate Knights, 30-6. And West High will take a timeout here. And, Herm, what's the schedule look like on the volleyball side for you?
0: Well, we're going to treat tomorrow at 3 on K-Sky and ksky.com as we bring in the number 7 team in the NAIA. That's number 7, Providence. They took it very deep into the NAIA tournament last year. They're back with a good squad again this year, opening up at 6-1. And they'll be at Rocky at 3 p.m. I'll have the call on that.
1: And tonight, Rocky hosts MSU Northern with Addison Faldsound, one of the center for the lights of the Skylights.
0: Got some Humphrey Project Northern. Red Devils on that Northern team as well. Those NAIA schools, they like Montana players. A lot of Montana players are doing pretty good stuff for NAIA Frontier Conference schools.
1: Well, how about Yellowstone County in general and all the state championships that they've won in volleyball?
0: Yep.
1: Here come the Hellgate Knights. First down and 10. It worked from the 32. 5 minutes and 40 seconds left to be played in this first half here. Low snap for Clark, looking left, airs it out in traffic, almost making a spectacular catch is Isaac Wade. Wow.
0: He had that one. It was coming right at him. The receiver was back just a hair. And there's your lights, Rocky.
1: I was having a hard time there.
0: You
1: trying
0: found
1: to
0: them?
1: See. I found the lights.
0: Yep. Well, Charlie did tell us where they were before the game.
1: It's going to be second down and 10 for the Hellgate Knights. 5:33 left to be played. First half, 30-6. West High Golden Bears are out on top. Three wide receivers left side for the Knights. Kenneth Clark looking left. There's a flag. Stops play. That could be a false start against Missoula Hellgate. We have not had a lot of penalties here in this game. Second week of the season. How about my friend Garrett Prokop, one of the officials at a lot of Frontier Conference games, and he got added to officiate Big Sky Conference football as a substitute for this season. He's also, well, not a bad golfer. Herm, we finished fourth out of 43 teams.
0: Oh, that's amazing.
1: Vikings.
0: Were you playing?
1: Well, exactly. It's hard to believe, but Garrett's a stick. Second down and 15. Clark airs it out deep, hangs in the air. Oh, incomplete, but Isaac Wade, wow, he stretched himself out. Wade almost made a spectacular catch, and Walker Olson and Swain back defending.
0: That throw was pretty amazing from Cannon Clark as well. It put it right on the money. No one else had a shot at it, and the diving attempt just short. And this is causing this clock to move very slowly. I know you can't turn it over to the running game if you're Hellgate, but you know, their drives are taking less than a minute unless they start converting first downs.
1: It's going to be third down and long. Third down and 15 here. Clark, long count. Petrino will come into motion. Clark takes a hit right after he releases the football. It's going to be incomplete. Roberts, the intended receiver, now it's going to be fourth down and long.
0: That was a 20-second possession, Rocky. Took it over at 5:40, and they're giving it up again at 5:20. So it's really hard when you get in this position in a game, and you need to stay on the field, but, boy, the other team didn't score 30 for not being a good team. They are good on defense and offense.
1: Well, Petrino back to punt.
0: Pringle back to receive. And Petrino just gets the kickoff. And it's going to be returned by Pringle to 40. Gets out across the 45. 18-yard return. And West High will start this possession inside the Hellgate numbers. And we had a whole possession that took 20 seconds, and now West High has 5:07 left. Well, it'd be so nice if Hellgate could chew up some clock and mount some kind of a drive here to prevent their defense from getting so overwhelmingly tired. And a penalty against West High, that'll push him back to the 43-yard line. 5 minutes, 7 seconds left to be played here in quarter number two. 30-6. West High Bears are out on top. Gold rush night for West High, and there is a lot of gold. West High with their gold uniforms, and every student has the gold rush shirt on, the cheerleaders, and most of the parents. First down and 10. Screen pass out of the flat. Caught. Gets across midfield. Hale makes the catch. About an 8-yard gain there for West High to open up this drive. And the clock stopped again. West High at home next weekend against Great Falls High. That'll be game number 71, West Great Falls. West High has won the last 21 games in this series. They've won the last 15 against Hellgate. Second down at 5, a yard short midfield for West High. We've had no big plays. And in the Wildcat formation was the kicker, the receiver, Jackson King. He dropped the football. That's going to push him back. It's going to be third down and 9 for West High. Kind of forgot to follow the ball into his hands. They had a Wildcat kind of set up going, and he was thinking ahead too much and dropped the ball, but he jumped on it. So well-disciplined as far as the cover, but he's got to look at a third and 9 on the scoreboard. Back at the 44-yard line for the Bears. 4:24 left to be played. Here in the first half, Williamson. He's going to roll to the right side. Williamson in trouble. He'll run the 40. The 45, Williamson makes it to midfield, takes the hit going down, and it's going to be fourth down and 2 for West High.
1: That was just
0: across midfield.
1: Jackson King on that run.
0: Oh, he was.
1: So they kept him in the game.
0: They
1: ran
0: kept him
1: wild
0: in the game
1: cat
0: for the Wildcat again.
1: Made a nice run there, but still short of the first down. Looks like West High is going to keep their offense on the field.
0: I think they're going to go for it, Herm. And Jackson King, he is the backup quarterback, so Williamson is out right now. And Jackson King is running the show for West High.
1: Well, he wears a lot of hats for the Bears.
0: It's going to be fourth down and short. Fourth down and 2, the Bears' first fourth down of the night.
1: Give it to Tyreek behind them here. They're trying to draw the other team offside, so now the timeout and a punt coming up.
0: We're back in 30 seconds. Back in 30, this is West High football.
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0: Well, Herm, it's going to be interesting here. West High tried to draw him offside, and now West High set to punt, or will they? It's fourth down and 2 near midfield, Swain back to punt. Is this the first punt for West High in the game?
1: I don't remember. How's that?
0: And they fake it. And West High has enough for the first down. They went to the up back, and on the carry was Rosales, the running back. And Rosales took the direct snap, and he got the first down.
1: had a nice little blocking package set up right on the line with Rosales in the middle, and that short snap gave him two big old blockers right in front of him, and he found it. He didn't have to go very far. It was only a couple of yards, and he stumbled forward for the first down and keeps this drive going for the Bears. Billings West High, first down and 10 for the 45-yard line. And on the drive, on the run, what a run to the 31-yard line. And that's Tyreek Jones. Seth Williamson is back at quarterback, and what a run by Jones. Helge forgot to tackle Jones. He kept running right by his tackle, their tacklers, and they couldn't get him down. Another run for Jones. No huddle. Jones again, the 30, the 25, the 20. Jones back to back, first down run to the 18-yard line now. Wow. Tyreek's good at picking his holes. You know, he gets into that heavy package on defense, and he just kind of weaves his way around and keeps moving forward, and we've got a timeout. We're back in 30 seconds. Bears up 30-6. 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
1: 2 minutes and 21 seconds left to be played. In the first half, Bears lead 30-6, knocking on the door. First down and 10. West High Golden Bears, 18-yard line. Great runs back-to-back. Tyreek Jones, he had three rushing touchdowns in the first quarter. Williamson is back in a quarterback. Jones back with Williamson. Williamson wants to throw. Pass caught, Pringle. Pringle hard to bring down. Finally brought down at about the 11, a gain of 7. He just kept spinning, and nobody could get his feet out from under him. He had two or three players hanging on to him, just spinning him around. But for Pringle, he couldn't get any closer to the end zone, so he finally gave up and went down. It's going to be second down and 3 for the West High Bears. The line of scrimmage is the 11-yard line, under 2 minutes left to be played. Both teams with two timeouts left. Samuelson, handoff on the sweep. The 10, the 5, into the end zone. No. Knocked out of bounds at about the 6. That was Walker Olson, and we have Laundry on the field as well. And that's going to be a hold against West High. That'll push the West High Golden Bears back. Third penalty of the game for West. They have been playing pretty clean ball. Hellgate also has three penalties in the game. It's going to be second down and 13 for the Bears. 97 seconds left to be played. In the first half, 30-6 our score. West High Bears are out on top here. Three wide receivers to the left side. Williamson, the left-handed quarterback, rolls left. Williamson, the pass. Is it caught? No. Incomplete at the 15-yard line. And now it's going to be third down and long for West High. Still 91 seconds on the clock, so playbook is kind of open here for West High. West High did not score a touchdown in that rematch of the state double-A championship game in Kalispell against Glacier last week. The game was tied at 3 at the end of regulation. Jackson King with a 22-yard field goal in overtime for the win. 6-3, the final score. Third down and 13, West High, 21-yard line. Williamson flushed out, pressure's on. Williamson unloads. Passes caught Jones to the 11-yard line. It's going to be fourth and short for West High. Well, they have enough points on the board, but you got to think they're going to try for some more here. Well, a lot of new players come in, but I don't see Jackson King, the field goal kicker. Pringle is in. Looks like West High is going to go for it on fourth down. Lane Humphrey's in there. He's a defensive player. And that's going to be a timeout for Hellgate. We're going to keep it right here. Billings Skyview is at Butte tonight at Naranchi Stadium. First game for new head coach Justin Walker. Billings Senior, long road trip to Kalispell to take on Flathead. Billings Central at Havre. Now, they say Billings Central was in a rebuilding year. 18 seniors, they graduated. First game against Dillon, first play. They had Gunnar Larson. He went 78 yards for a touchdown. Second play, a 55-yard touchdown. Gunnar Larson had four carries, four touchdowns in the first half for 239 yards. Herm, how about this stat?
7: Wow.
1: Billings, Hellgate has six seniors on their roster. West High, 24. Football-sized players, 200 pounds or over. 11 for Hellgate, 33 for West High. Fourth down and three. Williamson takes the snap. Jones up the middle. He's got the first down to the six. Tyreek Jones. Wow, what a game.
7: It's the 15th first down in the first half for West High.
1: Are you kidding?
7: Nope.
1: Just a lot of short stuff.
7: Oh, yeah.
1: All night long.
7: Just control football and a lot of power, too. Hellgate is wearing out trying to stop Tyreek Jones and friends, and Jackson King and people like that, Peyton Swain, Pringle.
1: West High's got one timeout left, 35 seconds to go and a half. It's going to be first and goal from the 7-yard line for the West High Bears. Williamson out of a shotgun wants to throw. Goes to the corner of the end zone. It's going to be incomplete. Clock is stopped. 23 seconds left. Walker Olson was the intended receiver.
7: Kind of a jump ball over there between the Hellgate receiver and Walker Jones. Is that who you said?
1: Walker Olson.
7: Well, Walker Olson, yeah. And Hellgate won that one with a tip away at the last second. Still 23 seconds on the clock.
1: And Walker Olson again split out wide the left side. Pringle, he's one-on-one on the right side. And Williamson to Pringle makes the catch. West High Bears touchdown. That covers 7 yards.
7: Look at the light show out there. Wow.
1: How do they do that?
7: Oh, I hope that's not a power failure. That's what they were doing down in Utah when I was calling games there last couple weekends ago. I'd have all my notes in front of me, and then they'd turn off all the lights to introduce the local team. Had to figure out how to use my phone flashlight very quickly. How many yards was that?
1: Seven. Jackson King for the extra point. Pringle to hold. The kick is up, and the kick is good. West High up 31, 37-6. We're back in a minute. This is West High Bears football.
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1: And a kick by Jackson King, picked up at the 1-yard line, return to the 17.
7: That last drive for West High, they started on the 43, so they took 67 yards on their way to another touchdown in 4:49, 9 plays
1: little more typical drive for a solid offensive team. And Hellgate may just take a knee, just 12 seconds left to be played here in the first half. 37-6. West High Bears are out on top here.
7: And the lights just went out.
1: And they're still figuring out our flashy new booth here. And they're going to go to the air. Pass is caught. A little bit of running room for Bullard. Bullard gets out to the 25-yard line. That'll do it. It's halftime. The West High Bears 37 and Hellgate 6. We'll take a two-minute break. Come back. We got highlights. Don't go away. Back in two. This is Billings West Hellgate football.
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1: Tempan coming out onto the track. I thought school started yesterday. How in the world can they have a pep band for the first home game? And then I was told this is just seniors from all three schools. West Skyview and Senior, and they're putting on quite a show.
7: You know, they know what they're doing. Obviously, they've been through so many years of high school band already, and they've come out. They've been doing these drills. Why not just put something together and show how they can improvise here? But I was very interested when I went to Sunday school with one of the players in the senior pep band, and she told me about the number of people traveling back and forth between events from the pep bands, and they don't wear their, obviously, their school unis, but all through the year, they're kind of helping each other out. So that's the attitude of these bands out there.
1: That's fantastic. Well, Hellgate got the football first. They went throwing it out. West High's first offensive possession, 6:59 left to be played, quarter number one.
7: West High put it up from the four-yard line. Williamson, Jones, the 5-4, into the end zone, touchdown.
1: The West High Bears, their first touchdown of this 2026 high school football season.
7: Then with 5 minutes and 30 seconds left, Hellgate was back to punt, and Billings West got a safety as the ball went over the punter's head into the end zone. So with 4:13 left, more Tyreek Jones.
1: Second down and 10 for the 20-yard line. Low snap for Clark. Hangs it up high in the air. Is it caught? Incomplete. And
0: Boy, Herm, that was up there. And that was not the touchdown. But, Herm, one of the biggest highlights of the first half, the punt return from Isaac Pringle.
1: Answer that penalty.
0: And Petrino gets the kickoff. Pringle for the 45. Pringle midfield. Pringle cuts across the field. The 45, the 40. Pringle's got room. The 30, the 20, the 10. One man to beat. Petrino brings him down at the 2-yard line.
1: Well, Petrino saved a touchdown there. With 4:13 left, a 3-yard touchdown run by Jones. Then with 3:31 to go, a 3-yard run again by Jones. So Tyreek Jones, 3 rushing touchdowns in the first quarter. West High led 23-0. Hellgate with 8:47 to go on the second, a 5-yard pass play. Clark to Roberts. And for the first time this season, West High giving up a touchdown. It was 23-6. 5:47 left in the second, a 1-yard pass play. Williamson to Kelly. Then with 18 seconds left, Williamson to Pringle. And that's the halftime score, 37-6. Herm, take a look at some of the numbers.
0: Well, let's just look at a couple of things first. Your first 4 drives for the Knights, 3 and out. And you talk about Tyreek Jones's productivity in that first quarter. That was all within 3.5 minutes. I mean, you got your Gunnar Larson story, but he got his first one at the 7-minute mark. He got his second one at the 4:13 mark and his third one at the 3:31 mark. So that is very, very upscale production and end zone running for Tyreek Jones. Let's take a look at our official stats in the first half. 16 first downs for West High, 2 for Missoula Hellgate, 21 rushes for 206 yards for West, 6 for a minus 27 for Hellgate. Passing 13 for 19, rather, and for about 103 yards for West High. And Tyreek Jones already with 157 yards on the ground. He is averaging 14 yards a carry in the first half.
1: That's impressive numbers. No, tell me again on first downs, where are we at?
0: 16-2. So West High put up 16 first downs in the first half and 2 for Hellgate.
1: That is impressive.
0: That's dominating.
1: It's 37-6 at halftime. We'll take a 3-minute break. Come back with story time. Back in 3. This is West Hellgate football.
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0: Back at Sam McDonald Stadium, 37-6, our halftime score, West High. Out on top, Rocky and Herm with the call. Back in 1976, Ohio State was at home up against Indiana. With 14:55 left to be played in the first half, Indiana led 7-6. That's when Indiana head coach Lee Corso called a timeout. What took place next? Well, it's kind of hard to believe. The coach rushed his team under the scoreboard to take a photo. Indiana 7, Ohio State 6. The next season, he even used the picture in a recruiting brochure. Now, here's the rest of the story. 25 years earlier, Indiana had beaten Ohio State. After that loss, famed Ohio State coach Woody Hayes said that Indiana will never beat me again. After the game, the photographer had the nerve to ask Corso if he wanted another team photo with the scoreboard. You see, Ohio State came back to win 47-7.
1: You hung out with Lee Corso, didn't you?
0: Yeah, I never had a chance to ask him the story. I did ask Lee Corso, how cold was it on game day in Bozeman for the Bobcat Grizzly game a few years ago? It was below zero. He said, we had heaters under the table, Rocky. I had blankets, and I still have never been so cold in my entire life. How about this story? Let me tell you the story of one of the most bizarre college football games of all time. October 27th, 1898, the Ohio State Buckeyes hosted the Pioneers of Marietta College. That day, Marietta only traveled with 12 players. At half, they led 3-0. In the third quarter, Marietta lost two of their players to injury. The Marietta coach asked the Ohio State coach if he could borrow a player so they could not have to forfeit the game. Buckeyes coach agreed, told running back Bob Hager, well, you're going to switch uniforms. You're going to play for the other team now. Well, on Hager's first carry, he scored a 67-yard touchdown against his own team. Marietta won the game 10-0. At the end of that 1898 season, Ohio State coach Jack Ryder, well, he was fired.
1: What a bizarre story.
0: Back in the early years of college football.
1: Well, that's when they still, you know, they had the big picture down. We got to play. We don't want to forfeit, you know?
0: You know, my favorite all-time college football photo from way back in the early 1900s, somebody took a photo of a game in progress. And directly behind the field in the photo, the school was on fire. But guess what? They were going to finish that football game. That's the importance of college football, huh?
1: We'll go ahead and change out our unis when we get home instead of in the locker room. That is bizarre.
0: We're going to take a one-minute break back in 60 seconds with the third. This is West Hellgate Football.
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0: Well, back at Sam McDonald Field, brand spanking new, first time for yours truly to see it in a football action here. Rocky's already taken that step, right? Have you been here before?
22: Mr. Salter.
0: Yeah.
22: He gave me a tour a couple of weeks ago, and, you know, very, very impressed with this facility.
0: I'm impressed with the timetable, how they got it done.
22: Oh, yeah.
0: In time for the season. I mean, it is so many construction projects come up empty.
22: They never get
0: when
22: finished.
0: They're on a deadline. But, no, this is actually ahead of schedule, and it's just beautiful. So congratulations to Mark Salser and the rest of the team that put this idea together and found funding for it. And we are definitely the benefactors of that gift to the community by those guys.
22: And you said it, Herm, the big name there is Mark Salser. Without him, it wouldn't have gotten done, period, but it wouldn't have gotten done on time.
0: Well, he's kind of a deceptive guy. He's kind of low, soft-spoken. You know, he doesn't, maybe not in, you know, other situations, but my experience with him has been he's kind of a quiet guy, but, man, look at this. This is just amazing. Good job, Mark. And
22: you know,
0: team.
22: The seniors' locker room here does not have a name on it like Paul Claybaugh or Ron Levesque. I think it should be Mark Salser someday. That's my vote. From the 11-yard line, and they're going to hand it off to Pringle. Pringle the 20, the 25, Pringle the 30, Pringle the 40. Pringle almost breaks it. How about that return? Down to the 50, Weston Kelly made the catch. He flipped it to Pringle. What a return for West High.
0: Grant Lippard made the touchdown-saving tackle. Maybe someone else would have caught up to him, but Lippard was there at the 50-yard line to drag him down.
22: So the Bears, they get a touchdown here. The mercy rule will take effect, and we'll have a running clock. Billing Central, 10 of the last 12 games have been decided by the mercy rule.
0: Well, West High needs to score again before that running clock starts here.
22: West High had 5 mercy rule games last year. Tyreek Jones for 8. What did you say he had rushing the first half, total yards?
0: 147.
22: Holy buckets. Yeah, he's going to make my Monday high school.
0: Well, they didn't play him the whole first half.
22: Exactly.
0: They brought subs in. They had Jackson King out there. They had Rosales, and neither one of them did bad either.
22: Wow. It's going to be second down and 2 for West Side, the opening drive of this second half. Bears up 37-6 here. Williamson takes his snap. Here comes Jones off right tackle, the 40, the 35, the 30, the 2, the 20, the 10. Touchdown.
0: Look at him break away.
22: 42-yard touchdown run. Tyreek Jones, his 4th touchdown of the game.
0: And he had a person right on his tail when he got that into the open, but he had some additional space by the time he got to the end zone. And you have 4 touchdowns. Not bad for Tyreek Jones on an opening night here at Sam McDonald Field.
22: Wow. Very, very.
0: You going to do a post on him like you did Larson?
22: He's going to be in my Monday honor roll. There's no ifs, ands, and buts about that. Jackson King.
0: Got to defend my double-A guys here.
22: 44-6 our score, and we are in the mercy rule. We're back in a minute. This is West High Football.
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1: Well, quick strike for West High behind Tyreek Jones. Couple of runs, and he's in the end zone. Minute 13, two plays, 50 yards on that opening drive of the second half.
22: Tyreek Jones over 200 yards on the ground now. 207 rushing yards for Tyreek Jones, and four touchdowns in this game. And Herm's about to ask me, where's the West High rushing list? I've got the passing list, and I'm not sure, Herm, if I have the rushing list or not.
1: I think you lost it in that move with those West High players helping you out.
22: It's possible. And the pass, Clark took a big hit, incomplete, as a penalty flag down, and that may go against West High with a late hit. I'm not sure.
1: Didn't look like anything there.
22: Going to go against the Bears. That's going to be an automatic first down. Tailgate next week. Home against Flathead. West High. Home against Great Falls. The 71st time those two teams have met. West High's won the last 21. And the last one in that series was the Tyler Bolton field goal in the rain as time expired. First down and 10. High snap. Clark airs it out. Is it caught at the 40-yard line? It is. And that is the biggest gain of this game for the Hellgate Knights. Isaac Wade with a big, big reception.
1: What a pinpoint pass there from Williamson, not Williamson's, but anyway, the Hellgate Knights dropped it right into the receiver perfectly for that huge pickup.
22: And the Hellgate Knights trying to score for the second time of the game. First down and 10 from the 41-yard line here. And they're going to, a cornerback, Clark, tried to hand it off, bumped into his running back, dropped the football, back at the 50. Herm, how many times have we seen that tonight? Well, Hellgate gets a big play, and then they get backed up.
1: They get defeated by their own players that can't seem to get that snap to them on time. That's been an adventure all night for them.
22: It's going to be second down and 19, just inside midfield. 7:53 left to be played, third quarter. It's Billings West 44, Missoula Hellgate 6. Rocky and Herm with the call. Sam McDonald Stadium. Second down and long here for Clark. Clark wants to air it out. Clark airs it out. Intercepted! Walker Olson with a pick at the 30-yard line.
1: A jump ball at the end of another well-thrown ball by Hellgate, but this time Walker Olson out-battled the Hellgate receiver to make the play and turn it over to West High. 7:31 to go in the third quarter. We're in a running clock here, 44-6 to score. West High on top.
22: Walker Olson will play for the Grizz. First down and 10, 30-yard line, 7:24 left. Here in the third quarter. And a new running back is in for West High. And that's going to be Nolan Rod. And let's see if Nolan gets the call on first down. He will. Nolan hits the line at the 30. And Nolan, he rushes for about 5 yards.
1: That handoff a little messed up there as Williamson couldn't quite connect with the running back on the sprint, but he did get the pass in there, or the handoff in there.
22: It's going to be second down and 5. The Bears from the 34-yard line, 3 wide receivers. Up on the left side, 6:33 left to be played. Third quarter, Bears up big, mercy rule in effect. It's 44-6 here. Williamson bumped at the line. He's going to roll out the left side. His pass is incomplete.
1: Pretty creative movement there by Williamson just to not get sacked. He went to the right, then he sprinted back to the left. He found more Hellgate players waiting. Finally, just found a receiver to throw it on.

0: catch. Herm, West High has used a ton of players in this game.
1: Yeah, you really need a scorecard to keep track here. That time Stiles found a little lane when it looked like he might be stopped by Hellgate, but he had some aggressive running right up the middle, and we have a Hellgate player on the field.
0: Last weekend in Central's first game, they had 11 different players that carried the football, and my stat sheet have already added like five players who were, you know, did not run, did not catch from a week ago. And Herm, I'll tell you what, this field looks so fantastic. You got the long jump, triple jump pits to the right side. You're going to have pole vault and high jump over here. Behind us, we have the shot put area, discus, and javelin. There's a whole cement runway for the javelin guys to throw. And this is just a beautiful track.
1: I can't wait to see the classic cars coming down here on homecoming night. You know, they're over at downtown tonight. We had something else to do here, but it's going to be fun having them on. They're really going to jump here in these lights.
0: It's going to be first down at 10 to Williamson. Pump fake. Williamson's going to go deep, incomplete, right through the hands of Swain. He was covered well, but he had an opportunity to bring that one home.
1: He had to wait for that one and
0: yep,
1: had to get a little space between him and the defender before he went up, and that time ran out, and it was uncatchable.
0: Herm, we have announced a lot of mercy rule games the last couple of years, and practically every game I do with Billings Central the last few years have been called by the mercy rule. Paxton Stiles to the left side on second down and 10. Three are set to go out for West High. Rosellis, the running back. Nope, that's the new running back, Rod. Rod goes nowhere. Maybe two. It's going to be third down and long coming up for West High for the 45-yard line.
1: Another player on the ground for Hellgate, right at the line of scrimmage. One of their big guys in the middle. And looks like that's going to be Trip Carey.
0: Hellgate, not a huge roster coming in, only
1: Sean Overjordan.
0: Only six seniors. West High's got 24 seniors. West High on their roster, 33 players, 200 pounds or more. Hellgate with 11. But let's not forget, West High's got 2,200 students. Hellgate's got around 1,100.
1: That's a lot of beef for those parents of West High players trying to keep those 200-pounders and their muscles going.
0: Billings Central's offensive line averages 260, 6'3". Third down and 8 from the 45-yard line for the West High Bears. Williamson passes kind of the flat midfield, 45, move the chains. Another new receiver for the West High Golden Bears.
1: McKinney
0: gets the catch.
1: Already the fifth play of the drive, our third quarter winding down rapidly on the running clock. 3:45 to go in the third.
0: And that's going to go
1: penalty
0: against the West High Bears. That'll move them back instead of third down and short. It's going to be third down at 8. West High has used at least 15 different players that either ran or caught the football in this game. 44-6, the Bears lead. It's the mercy rule is in effect. 3 minutes and 23 seconds left to be played in quarter number three. It's going to be third down and long for the West High Bears here. Third down and 8. Williamson wants to throw. Pressure's on. Williamson scrambles left, unloads, wide open a receiver. Move the chains, first down to the 32-yard line, and that's Stiles again.
1: Stiles.
0: He is not a big kid. Stiles, 5'11", 185, a senior. Boy, he's getting some nice reps.
1: He's getting lost in that Hellgate defense, and only the quarterback knows where he's going, but there's some really on-target throws tonight from Williamson. And both quarterbacks, for that matter. Clark also right on the money on most of his throws, unless he's under pressure.
0: Rod gets the call. Rod hit behind the line. Rod, loss of about one. Good defensive effort on the part of the Hellgate Knights.
1: West High may be able to run out the whole quarter with this drive.

0: No hurry. 44-6 on the scoreboard. West High has this in the mercy rule in the third quarter against Hellgate.
1: Line of scrimmage to 37, second down 11 for the West High Bears. Rod is in at running back. Williamson, pass is caught. Another new receiver down to the 32-yard line. That's London.
2: Alec
1: London.
2: There.
0: Runner, receiver turned back to the inside, caught that, picked up a couple of yards, not much.
1: You know what Rob Stanton was thinking? Hey, this is my last season. I'm going to make my friend Rocky work for it.
0: Oh,
1: we're
0: going to
1: play everybody.
0: Yeah.
1: And he's not going to be able to memorize anybody. We're just going to have a new receiver, a new running back on every down.
0: We'll just see how good Rocky really is.
1: Hard to make stuff up when you got the NFHS network. A minute 18 to go in the third. It's 44-6 Bears. And it's going to be third down and six for West High. Williamson in trouble again. Williamson will run, and Williamson will get out of bounds. He will lose a yard or two, and fourth down coming up for West High. Under a minute left, he runs out of bounds. The clock does not stop.
0: So go for it.
1: Nope.
0: Punting team, huh?
1: Well, if Conway was in, they could attempt a 55-yard field goal, but that's not going to happen. As Swain is in to punt for West High, or will they punt? Fourth down and 11, line of scrimmage to 37. Snap back, kick is up. It is a beauty, taking it to 2-yard line. Great defense on the part of West High. The return to the 6-yard line, and the third quarter is winding down here. 20 seconds left.
0: He's going to stop it on the change of possession. And Hellgate is pinned deep in their own territory.
1: West High with three straight home games.
0: One of the few drives of the night that West High has not been able to cash in for points.
1: Hellgate has the football at the 7-yard line. They're going to let the third quarter run all the way down. At the end of three, it's West High 44. And Missoula Hellgate 6. We're back in a minute. This is West Hellgate football.
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1: 44-6, West High lead. Hellgate, their drive will start on the 7-yard line here. And Clark will hand it off for a short game.
0: Hellgate with just one possession in the third quarter, thanks to that running clock, and now they have the ball for the second time in the second half as we begin the fourth quarter.
1: West High had that 42-yard touchdown by Jones, his fourth rushing touchdown of the game. But before that, West High, no big plays, 16 first downs in the first half. And new quarterback is warming up on the sideline for West High. It's a sophomore, Larson Rauch. And Hellgate will keep it on the ground again. Well, you know, we wish Quinn Chamberlain the best of luck with the Hellgate Knights. You know, it wasn't that long ago they had to forfeit a season. And, boy, to revive a program, that's not easy.
0: Now, Skyview having its issues with with coaching and a new person on the spot out there to try to turn things around there. So a lot of appreciation for West High for how their team is handling the competition here, but a lot of other schools have a lot more challenges to face.
1: Third down and six, and that is going to be caught at the 15-yard line, short of the first down by Isaac Wade and Chamberlain. Rather, Cannon Clark paid the price. He took a huge hit. Billings West will get the first win, the first Billings team to win at Sam McDonald Stadium. Skyview got the first game on Thursday. They came up short. Senior lost to Big Sky 69-0. And congratulations to head coach Rob Stanton. He's a short timer now.
0: Yep.
1: And back to punt.
0: What a big step for him, but I sure see it, you know.
1: That's quite a program. Runner. That track and field program at Dickinson State is very, very strong. Petrino, the kick is blocked out of bounds at about the one-yard line. Petrino's punt is blocked.
0: He's been trying to avoid that block, the West High block, all night. That time he could not get away, and West High is going to be taken over on the two-yard line.
1: Herm, I just now noticed the Christmas lights highlighting the senior posters below us, and that's pretty neat.
0: How do you see that?
1: You see the flashing
0: down there.
1: Blue, green.
0: You mean the West High poster?
1: Yeah, the West High
0: seniors.
1: West High senior poster.
0: Okay.
1: Those are just senior players.
0: I'll pay attention.
1: And they're all lit up. So how about this drive? It'll start on the two. And, Jones will not get his fifth. West Holiday is in. And Holiday is a senior. Holiday gets the call. Holiday
0: hit
1: at the line. He did not get in. And give it to him again.
0: He got spun.
1: New quarterback, Larson Roush, is in.
0: He tried to go in sideways and got spun by the Hellgate defense. And now it's still second and goal here from the one-yard line.
1: Holiday is a senior.
0: So a one-yard gain.
1: 205 pounds, and boy, I hope he gets another
0: shot. Career highlight here if he gets it in.
1: Larson Roush is the new quarterback. Holiday is in the backfield. From the one, Holiday again hit behind the line. And Holiday goes down, and West High going backwards on the drive, back to the five-yard line now.
0: And it's down to 8:25 in the quarter.
1: Herm, there's a lot of new, everybody's new in that. A lot of new faces, new linemen are in.
0: Still a lot of pride, though, in the remaining players on the field for West, so they'd love to get this in. Probably got two chances at it here.
1: So it's going to be third and goal at the five-yard line.
0: Pass play coming up.
1: Will Holiday go for it, or will it be Roush? And Roush is going to throw. Larson Roush got a receiver. Touchdown! West High Bears! Swain gets the touchdown catch, and Larson Roush, his first passing touchdown. How about that?
0: Swain found his way to the back of the end zone, right under the goalpost, and then he just kept moving out to the sideline, and him and the quarterback were on the same page. And touchdown West. West High hits the 50-point mark.
1: Aiden Larson Roush, new player for the PAT. Fleury is in. Snap back. Kick is up, and Fleury has scored. Everybody in the book in this one. West High leads 51-6. We're back in a minute. This is West High football.
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1: And a short kickoff, great coverage for West High. Well, Herm, tell us about that last drive.
0: Well, not too eventful. 2:08 off the clock, thanks to the running clock. 3 plays, 2 yards is the total covered from where they started. So, 2 yard drive, even though the play was longer, that finished it.
1: Hellgate out on the football field, and boy, Herm, you look over the sidelines, and there's not a lot of new players that could come in who haven't played already.
0: No.
1: Cannon Clark is your quarterback, and Hellgate will take a timeout, and so will we. We're back in a minute. This is West Hellgate Football.
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1: Beckett Snyder on the tackle for West High. Herm, I don't want you to get excited, but you do have a police officer directly behind you. He has his handcuffs out.
0: Yeah.
1: And Herm, you know, I'm going to go bail you out. Don't worry about it. I'll be there for you, all right?
0: Yep. Well, I got to do Providence volleyball tomorrow against Rocky. So I can't spend the night in jail.
1: I understand. I'll help you out. New quarterback in a game for Missoula Hellgate. And that is number 12, Lewis. Hey, Hayes Lewis, sophomore quarterback. And he runs that out of bounds. 5.5 left to be played of the game. 51-6. West High out on top. Herm, tell us again about the big volleyball game tomorrow. Is your roster, is everything blows away?
0: Well, our first Frontier Conference matchup tomorrow for Rocky Mountain College. Rocky comes in after the preseason 2-3, 0-1. They're playing Northern tonight. And Providence comes in 6-1 after the preseason. They're ranked number 7 in the nation in the NAIA. We're going to start at 3 o'clock on K-Sky, K-Sky Internet, and Rocky Mountain College video stream.
1: 4 wide receivers are set to go out here for the sophomore quarterback Hayes on 3rd and long. He takes a hit. That's a free football, and that's going to be incomplete. Lippert, the intended receiver. Another really good Frontier Conference volleyball team is Bellevue out of Nebraska. A few years ago, they played the national championship, and we do the Frontier Conference Media Day, and I asked the Bellevue coach, how big is volleyball in the state of Nebraska? He says, Rocky, it's not quite as big as football, but it is huge in Nebraska.
0: Well, we got Rocky Bellevue on Saturday the 12th.
1: Oh, I want to go to that
0: tomorrow.
1: Game. I want to go
0: back. Bellevue's in town. Looking forward to that one. They have a really good team.
1: Will you please remind me?
0: I will, Rocky.
1: Because I'm a little slow. Back to punt. And the last punt was blocked. London to receive his first return for the 45 midfield. London to 45 to 40. And London is tackled from behind by Russell. And West High onto the football field under 4 minutes. Left to be played. Who will be the quarterback? Everybody's new. Herm, let's get everybody's name if we can. Jacob Leisinger is in at offensive line. Michael Wells
0: will be in at running back. Tight end, Colin Musselman. Into the game, number 12, Max Pickford. And the quarterback is number 19, Aiden Larson-Rauch. He's already throwing for a touchdown his last time in. And Larson-Rauch takes a snap. And West High will keep this on the ground and rod for a gain of about 5.
10: No hurry for West High to get this next playoff. 3:30 left in the game after the mercy rule took effect early in the second half. And we are approaching the end of this one in very quick fashion.
0: Well, West High went 2 straight games without scoring a touchdown. Last year's state championship loss to Glacier last weekend. In a rematch of that title game, they beat Glacier 6-3 in overtime. Second down and 7, the Bears, they work from the 37-yard line. Musselman is going to come into motion. High snap, and on the carry again, up the middle for a short gain. That's Michael Wells. He's a 5'10", 195-pound junior. You know, Herm, some of these players, they'd be starting another double-A program.
10: Yep. And Wells that time just shrugged off a tackler and kept going. Tackler kind of whiffed on him, and he had a clear shot at him, and he just kept moving upfield.
0: It's going to be first down at 10 at the 30. Running clock for most of the second half here. And Carter McKinney spit out wide to the right side, wide receiver. First and 10. At the 30-yard line to go on the ground again to Michael Wells, and he goes for about a yard. But, boy, Herm, how important is it for these young players to get some varsity experience? And the West High student body, well, they turn their flashlights on their cell phones.
10: So long, good night.
0: The victory celebration has started.
10: It's pretty cool seeing all those phones after we saw the gold rush from the students.
0: The West High Golden Bears pick up the first win of any of the Billings schools at Sam McDonald Stadium. And it's going to be second down and 9. High snap, and West High able to secure it. What a great job for the backup quarterback, the sophomore Larson Rauch, to control that high snap.
10: And Brecken Vandecore coming in. Getting a play in here towards the end of this one. 1 minute to go here at Dayless Stadium.
0: Long first half, quick second half, thanks to the mercy rule. It's going to be second down and 6 for the 26-yard line. For the West High Golden Bears, 2 more snaps, and this one's going to the books, and West High will improve to 2-0 on the young season. Hellgate Knights will fall to 0-2, but they could pick up a win next week when they take on Flathead. And a nice run up the middle for Michael Wells. He almost got the first down, came about a yard short, and West High will not have to take a snap. And they're going to line up in victory formation to shake hands here. As the Bears put up over 50 in the game, and Tyreek Jones, well, he's got a game to tell his grandkids about.
10: No kidding.
0: 51-6, the final as this game ends. We'll take a 2-minute break. We come back. We got highlights. We're back in 2. This is Billings West High Golden Bears football.
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1: Well, the last 8 years, the West High Golden Bears 48-6 at home. And they now lead the series against Hellgate 29-9. Win streak goes to 16. Three rushing touchdowns, Tyreek Jones. In the first quarter, Bears led 23-0. Hellgate got on the scoreboard in the second. At halftime, it was 37-6. Then with 11:03 left in the third, Tyreek Jones brought us to the mercy rule. Up 37-6 here. Williamson takes his snap. Here comes Jones off right tackle. The 40, the 35, the 30, goodbye. The 2, the 20, the 10. Touchdown.
10: Look at him break away.
1: 42-yard touchdown run. Tyreek Jones, his fourth touchdown of the game. Now, before that, Tyreek Jones, he had 157 yards rushing in the first half. He had an 8-yard carry. That was a 42-yard touchdown. So, unofficially, at that point, I had Tyreek Jones for 207 yards and four touchdowns. And how about Aiden Larson? He came in late, the quarterback, Aiden Larson Roush, only a sophomore, and he threw a touchdown pass to Swain. That was late in the fourth quarter, West High's final score, and they won 51-6. Herm, I need to know how many first downs West High had in the game.
10: 20 first downs for West,
1: wow.
10: 4 for Hellgate, and you're right on with the rushing yards for Tyreek Jones at 207. He had 13 rushes, 207 yards, and Gabe Rosales had 5 for 25. Leading rusher for Hellgate was Everett Roberts, 1 for 6. So 20 first downs for West to 4 for Hellgate, 8 three and outs in the game for Hellgate. Of course, a lot of that came from the running the clock in the second half. Passing yards, 17 for 25 for West High, 9 for 23 for attempts and completions for Hellgate.
1: Herm, one more time on volleyball tomorrow.
10: Well, we got a couple of good ones coming up in the next week. We have West and Bozeman hosting Bozeman. That's coming up Thursday night, a week from last night. And then tomorrow at 3 o'clock right over here at Rocky Mountain College, Fortin Center, we're going to see the number 7 Providence Argos come in and take on the Rocky Mountain College Battling Bears and their first-year coach, Lauren Reverie.
1: Well, Herm, thank you so much for once again putting West High Sports together so that we can have this on the air. Well done, young man.
10: You bet. Wouldn't want to miss the first season in this brand-new press box. This is this is worth all the billing, so this is going to be great. I haven't heard the heater running all night, so we'll find out if that works later.
1: Let's hope so.
10: Yeah.
1: For Herm Ellenboss, it's Rocky Erickson. Tyreek Jones is our hero. He rushes for 207 yards. and 4 touchdowns. West High wins it 51-6. And to my perfect wife, Christy, I'm on my way home. So long, everyone.
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0: There's Cole Wetzel. It Hurts Like You, 94.1 KSKY. Good Friday evening. Dave Austin from the Encode Corporation studio. Kicked off the top of the hour, Luke Bell in there, Blackberry Smoke. Coming up later, Treaty Oak Revival, Shane Smith and the Saints, John R. Miller are all on the way. We're going to check in on that forecast with Q2 Zen McIntosh and Cody West right after that on the Red Dirt.
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10: Another mild day ahead of us. I'm Ed McIntosh from Q2. Not quite as warm as yesterday, but still mid to upper 80s are warmer than average for this time of the year. Tonight, we'll drop down into the 50s to around 60 degrees. Tomorrow, mostly sunny, mid-80s for a high. A good chance of rain showers, possibly a thunderstorm Sunday night. 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

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Hope the rain stays out of your way and the four-wheel traffic's light. Good luck, good trucking tonight. Hope your run ain't Ohio, Louisiana's I-10. 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Hope the logbook's logged and the good Lord treats you right. Good luck, good trucking tonight. Hope your rig runs like a top and your engine keeps it cool. Hope bridges all are 16-5 and your road is straight and smooth. Hope you quit when you want to quit. Hope you ride.

0: Bart Green. 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It's going to be scheduled for September 26th over at the Billings Hotel and Convention Center. 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

0: Here's Presley Hale. It's busy. 94.1 KSKY kicked off the 10 o'clock hour. Tanner Law's Eli Young Band. Coming up later, Charlie Daniels. We've got Chancey Williams. Also, Charles Wesley Godwin are going to be on the way. That forecast with Q2's Zed McIntosh is coming up next on the Red Dirt.
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8: Another mild day ahead of us. I'm Ed McIntosh from Q2. Not quite as warm as yesterday, but still mid to upper 80s are warmer than average for this time of the year. Tonight, we'll drop down into the 50s to around 60 degrees. Tomorrow, mostly sunny, mid 80s for a high. A good chance of rain showers, possibly a thunderstorm Sunday night. 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

0: There's Chancey Williams. If you lived here, 94.1 K Sky, Yellowstone Valley Farmers Market. It's going to be happening in downtown Billings tomorrow from 8 until noon under Sky Point. This happens every Saturday up until October 3rd. Keep in mind, it is a food-based market. They are asking everybody to please leave your pets at home. They cannot allow them in the market area with the exception of service animals. Now you are going to be able to browse over 60 vendors spanning four city blocks. 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

0: It's a heart for that. 94.1 KSKY just past 11 o'clock. El Wencho, never been that high. Kicked off the top of the hour. Core Blund in there. Coming up later, we've got Cole Wetzel, Flatland Cavalry, Tyler Childers are all on the way. We're going to check in on that forecast coming up in just a couple. And then we've got more great red dirt on the way. 94.1 KSKY.
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6: Another mild day ahead of us. I'm Ed McIntosh from Q2. Not quite as warm as yesterday, but still mid to upper 80s are warmer than average for this time of the year. Tonight, we'll drop down into the 50s to around 60 degrees. Tomorrow, mostly sunny, mid 80s for a high. A good chance of rain showers, possibly a thunderstorm Sunday night. 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

0: Donahue. It's Drinking Whiskey 94.1 KSKY coming up on Tuesday, the day that is always so much fun around here in the Red Dirt Studio. Starting at noon, Willie, he's going to be talking to Sean from the Pub Station, find out what's going on down there. And then Toby, he's going to be playing your favorite Red Dirt artists in pairs from 3 until 7 for 2 for Tuesday. All of that happens every single Tuesday. Make sure to be tuning in and have some fun with that. Joe Eli, it's on the way next. 94.1 KSKY.
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9: If it's white snow on the ground or blue skies, there's always Red Dirt Country on 94.1 KSKY.

know the chills and the thrills you're giving me won't last long. When the lights come up and the smoke clears, you'll be gone.

0: Juniper and Jen, it's Jamestown Revival 94.1 KSKY from the Uncode Corporation studio. That is a wrap for me tonight, Dave Austin. You have yourself a wonderful long weekend. Hope everybody has some good plans coming up. I'm going to be back in here on Monday anyway, despite the holiday, just to keep you guys entertained with some great red dirt music. Before I get out of here, Charlie Crockett, Tyler Childers are all on the way. Colton Boland and State Lines coming up next. 94.1 KSKY.
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5: Another mild day ahead of us. I'm Ed McIntosh from Q2. Not quite as warm as yesterday, but still mid to upper 80s are warmer than average for this time of the year. Tonight, we'll drop down into the 50s to around 60 degrees. Tomorrow, mostly sunny, mid-80s for a high. A good chance of rain showers, possibly a thunderstorm Sunday night.
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6: Another mild day ahead of us. I'm Ed McIntosh from Q2. Not quite as warm as yesterday, but still mid to upper 80s are warmer than average for this time of the year. Tonight, we'll drop down into the 50s to around 60 degrees. Tomorrow, mostly sunny, mid-80s for a high. A good chance of rain showers, possibly a thunderstorm Sunday night. You can't sleep because the house won't cool down, and opening a window means smoke, pollen, and wind. 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
1: Hey everyone, it's Kimmy with Montana Harvest. Are irritated, sensitive nerves getting in the way of your day? Come into Montana Harvest and ask us about PEA, palmitoyl ethanolamide. And if you don't want to try to attempt saying that, just call it PEA. This is a natural occurring fatty acid compound made by the body and found in certain foods. 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What makes PEA especially interesting is its relationship with mast cells and the nervous system. 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
4: Another mild day ahead of us. I'm Ed McIntosh from Q2. Not quite as warm as yesterday, but still mid to upper 80s are warmer than average for this time of the year. Tonight, we'll drop down into the 50s to around 60 degrees. Tomorrow, mostly sunny, mid-80s for a high. A good chance of rain showers, possibly a thunderstorm Sunday night. 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

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Western wind will come again and make you feel like you did when all those cowboys didn't stand a chance. 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
9: Another mild day ahead of us. I'm Ed McIntosh from Q2. Not quite as warm as yesterday, but still mid to upper 80s are warmer than average for this time of the year. Tonight, we'll drop down into the 50s to around 60 degrees. Tomorrow, mostly sunny, mid 80s for a high. A good chance of rain showers, possibly a thunderstorm Sunday night. 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

Christian, but Jesus would have made a good Buddhist. Well, I thought about my future. I didn't seem to have much of one. I looked around to leave, but there was no place to run. I said, I don't suppose I could go back and try living again. You know, like reincarnation, I hear that's the way it's always been. I can't answer that, he said, you're gonna have to wait for that response. But it's not any more unusual to be born twice than it is to be born once.

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7: Another mild day ahead of us. I'm Ed McIntosh from Q2. Not quite as warm as yesterday, but still mid to upper 80s are warmer than average for this time of the year. Tonight, we'll drop down into the 50s to around 60 degrees. Tomorrow, mostly sunny, mid 80s for a high. A good chance of rain showers, possibly a thunderstorm Sunday night. 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
6: Another mild day ahead of us. I'm Ed McIntosh from Q2. Not quite as warm as yesterday, but still mid to upper 80s are warmer than average for this time of the year. Tonight, we'll drop down into the 50s to around 60 degrees. Tomorrow, mostly sunny, mid 80s for a high. A good chance of rain showers, possibly a thunderstorm Sunday night.
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4: Another mild day ahead of us. I'm Ed McIntosh from Q2. Not quite as warm as yesterday, but still mid to upper 80s are warmer than average for this time of the year. Tonight, we'll drop down into the 50s to around 60 degrees. Tomorrow, mostly sunny, mid 80s for a high. A good chance of rain showers, possibly a thunderstorm Sunday night. 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
6: Another mild day ahead of us. I'm Ed McIntosh from Q2. Not quite as warm as yesterday, but still mid to upper 80s are warmer than average for this time of the year. Tonight, we'll drop down into the 50s to around 60 degrees. Tomorrow, mostly sunny, mid 80s for a high. A good chance of rain showers, possibly a thunderstorm Sunday night. 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
2: 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That ought to be worth about 20. Pound minute down there, down 3,000 there, down there, down 5. Pound minute down there, down 30. Pound minute down there, down 4,000 there, down minute down. Don't sell out.

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10: Another mild day ahead of us. I'm Ed McIntosh from Q2. Not quite as warm as yesterday, but still mid to upper 80s are warmer than average for this time of the year. Tonight, we'll drop down into the 50s to around 60 degrees. Tomorrow, mostly sunny, mid 80s for a high. A good chance of rain showers, possibly a thunderstorm Sunday night. 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
6: Another mild day ahead of us. I'm Ed McIntosh from Q2. Not quite as warm as yesterday, but still mid to upper 80s are warmer than average for this time of the year. Tonight, we'll drop down into the 50s to around 60 degrees. Tomorrow, mostly sunny, mid 80s for a high. A good chance of rain showers, possibly a thunderstorm Sunday night. 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
8: Another mild day ahead of us. I'm Ed McIntosh from Q2. Not quite as warm as yesterday, but still mid to upper 80s are warmer than average for this time of the year. Tonight, we'll drop down into the 50s to around 60 degrees. Tomorrow, mostly sunny, mid 80s for a high. A good chance of rain showers, possibly a thunderstorm Sunday night. 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
6: Warm and dry today. Tomorrow, we start to increase the chance of storms late in the day. I'm Ed McIntosh from Q2. Up into the mid-80s today with sunshine and a light variable breeze. The overnight temperatures drop into the upper 50s and mostly clear. Increasing clouds tomorrow, bringing a chance of rain by Sunday night. Highs tomorrow in the 80s.
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6: Warm and dry today. Tomorrow, we start to increase the chance of storms late in the day. I'm Ed McIntosh from Q2. Up into the mid-80s today with sunshine and a light variable breeze. The overnight temperatures drop into the upper 50s and mostly clear. Increasing clouds tomorrow, bringing a chance of rain by Sunday night. Highs tomorrow in the 80s. You can't sleep because the house won't cool down, and opening a window means smoke, pollen, and wind. 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

hell, I still ain't drunk. 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

Hey, everybody, it's Mickey Braun from Mickey and the Motor Cars. I just wanted to say thanks for listening to the Red Dirt 94.1, and we hope to see you soon in Montana. Cheers.

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17: Warm and dry today. Tomorrow, we start to increase the chance of storms late in the day. I'm Ed McIntosh from Q2. Up into the mid-80s today with sunshine and a light variable breeze. The overnight temperatures drop into the upper 50s and mostly clear. Increasing clouds tomorrow, bringing a chance of rain by Sunday night. Highs tomorrow in the 80s. 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
1: Warm and dry today. Tomorrow, we start to increase the chance of storms late in the day. I'm Ed McIntosh from Q2. Up into the mid-80s today with sunshine and a light variable breeze. The overnight temperatures drop into the upper 50s and mostly clear. Increasing clouds tomorrow, bringing a chance of rain by Sunday night. Highs tomorrow in the 80s. 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

0: 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We're in the last stage of warm-ups here as the Battling Bears, coming off a tough season last year with 25 losses on the year, will take on a team that had exactly the opposite thing happen last year for Arunas Duda and the Providence Argos. They went 34-3. They finally got knocked out in the quarterfinal in the national championship. But what a year for Coach Duda and the rest of his squad. They've changed some names through marriage. They've had some folks graduate, and they are here to play the upstart Rocky Mountain Battling Bears, hoping for a turnaround this year. They come in 2-4. They picked up a couple of wins in the preseason, 0-2 in conference so far. They lost a five-setter to Northern last night. Let's take 2 minutes. We'll come back and visit with the losses that both Providence and Rocky Mountain College experienced last night. Back in two.
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0: Well, for Providence College, only 3 losses last year. They've already dropped 2 this year, including a tough one last night, a 4-setter to Carroll College. Huge hitting numbers, though, for a couple of players from Providence. How about 429 for the starting outside hitter, Brooklyn Hillman? She had 12 kills, ended up hitting 429. Cabri Badley, the player that changed her last name over the summer, 286 on the night, 13 kills, and they were backed up by 9 kills and a cool 529 hitting percentage with 0 errors last night for Martina Fiedler. Leading on the defense was Bree McDonald with 13 digs. For Rocky Mountain College, similar tough loss last night right here at Rocky Mountain College. They lost in the 5th set after the Northern Lights came back in the 4th set to even things up with an extra numbers win, 26-24. And then Northern kept it going, kept the pressure on Rocky, and knocked them out with a 15-13 5th set and match win last night right here at the Fortin Education Center. And for Rocky Mountain College, leading hitter on the night, Sadie Meyer, she had 13 kills, hit 214. Amelia Kissel had 11 kills, hit 206. How about Zoe Elbert? 37 digs last night. So a great way to start the conference season for Zoe Elbert last night. So a tough challenge here for

0: The Rocky Mountain College Battling Bears against last year's Frontier Conference champion and all the way to the quarterfinals at the NAIA in Sioux City. And that is what these Battling Bears will have to go up against tonight. And for the Battling Bears, their third head coach in 3 years, as Rocky turns the reins over to Lauren Revering, who was on the bench last year with Aubrey Beaumont. And we're just about set to start here at the Fortin Center. I'm Herm Ellenboss. A couple of things to keep track of if you like listening to and watching Rocky Mountain Battling Bears volleyball. Keep an eye on my Facebook page. I always put the upcoming games on there. That's Herm Ellenboss. Or you can go to my HermEllenboss.com website. I keep you posted on all the upcoming games there. We got 9 regular season matches for the Battling Bears that we will be bringing you on K-Sky this year. Another 9 or so on high school level. Let's take a break for the national anthem. Back in 2.
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0: This is the lineup for the Argos here tonight. Number one is Brooklyn Hillman, a right side, 5'9". She had those incredible numbers from Spokane Valley, Washington. Kendall Picolet is an outside hitter, 5'9", from Claremore, Oklahoma. Kyra Sayers is the libero from Valley Springs, California, 5'6", senior. Ellie Carlson, one of the other liberos, she is a 5'6 senior. I just said her name. Ellie Carlson from Rathdrum, Idaho, is a 5'4. She'll be rotating with Kyra. Harley Arnold sets the table from Spokane Valley, Washington. She's 5'7. Kaya Stanley, a middle from Spokane, Washington. Cabri Badley, a right side from White Sulphur Springs, 6'3. Heather Barbie, a 5'7 DS from Yakima. And for Rocky, it'll be Amelia Kissel, an outside from Belchatow, Poland. Riley McMillan, 5'7", freshman from Salem, Oregon. Zoe Elbert is the libero. Ella Kincaid from senior is the right side. Caitlin Wood, the 5'11", senior from Eugene, Oregon, a middle blocker. Lindsay Lawrence, a 5'8 senior from Jordan, Montana. Haley Patterson, a 6-foot freshman from Sheridan, Wyoming, is a middle. Sadie Meyer, big night last night, 5'7 junior from Billings West. And Kristen Mentink is the center. She is from Silt, Colorado, and Rifle High School, one of my favorite high school names for all of us Montanans out here that enjoy our firearms in a safe manner, of course. About set to go here. Anxious to see what these teams are looking like here early in the year. We saw kind of the fine-tuning of the Providence Argos as they whip through a lot of the postseason. But a chance tonight to catch up on this year's edition. It's Providence and Rocky on K-Sky 94.1 FM and also on the UrbanEdgeNetwork.net. That's your home for video all season long. Providence will serve first, and that'll send Arlie Arnold, the setter, back to load it up and fire off the first play of the game. Good pass to the outside. Mentic sends it to the backside off the block. Nope, missed the touch there. Just tapped out of bounds. The first point goes to the Argos. Caitlin Wood misfired on that one, trying to reel in that set. Arnold back to serve. She'll take it right down the line. Popped up by Sadie Meyer. Mentic goes right back to Meyer. Popped into the air by the Argos. On front, it'll be Brooklyn Hillman. She's covered. Bump set to the outside by Zoe Albert. Pushed to the middle back. To the middle blocker, and that one doesn't go for Addison Hinckley. Left-handed shot over the top from Ellie. That's off the block. Good cover over there by Mentic. Free ball. To the outside. No on the swing by Cabri Badley. One more shot there for Ella Kincaid. That doesn't go. Backside set. Cross court. Popped into the air. How about this for a rally? Wow. Popped up. No one's going to get that. We're tied up. The swing found that about halfway up the numbers on the backside, and Providence was unable to control. And back to serve, Iris Arland, a 5'3 freshman DS for the Battling Bears. Zoe Elbert in the bright green on the left side, the libero for the Argos. Switch over the top, a dump shot falls, and just like that, it's 2-1. Arlie Arnold surprises Rocky with a little dump shot to the donut hole for the kill. And back to serve, Bree McDonald, 5'11 freshman. She'll load it from the far right side, take it opposite. Mentic, a little off target on that set. Argos loaded up. That's off the top of the block. Run down by the Battling Bears. That's jammed through the block and down. Olivia Faust gets wood on that one and gets the kill down for the tie. Faust with a good muscle shot there. And back to serve goes Caitlin Wood for the Battling Bears. Tied up at 2 in the first set. Wood loads up the arm. Now fires. Middle back. Popped up. Run down by Arnold on the opposite side into the stuff block. Ellie Kincaid putting up the wall. And Martina Fiedler says, my bad, and the lead to Rocky in the first set. And back to serve goes Rocky's Caitlin Wood. Off the top of the block, that's going to be down. Power from the middle that time. And that one's going to find the floor from Cabri Badley. Tied up at 3. We've been tied at 1, 2, and 3. So far in the first set, things looking pretty even. Steven here. Here's Cahill. Mentic goes backside. And Kincaid gets jammed on the backside. The lead goes back to the Argos. And right up where that wall went Kaya Stanley. Providence to serve. Little floater serve over the top. Swept away. Up ahead to number 18, Olivia Faust. From the outside, way out the back door from Brooklyn Hillman for the hitting error. And now a 4-4 tie. Crawling our way through this first set here at Rocky Mountain College on Saturday afternoon. Riley McMillan will serve. He's listed as a setter, but Lauren Revering tells me that most of the setting will be done by Mentic. Now she goes in and says, no, I'm going to set this service rotation for sure. We'll see what happens after that. High bounce off the block on the Fiedler swing, covered by Rocky. Up ahead, Kissel gets covered. Back row attack. That's going to be popped up into the air and count the kill for Bree McDonald. Caught that in full power motion as she launched from behind the 10-foot line for that kill. And the Argos take the 5-4 lead. Marty Lopeman, one of about four setters listed on the roster for the Argos, goes back to serve. Lopeman opposite Zoe Albert. There's the swing. Down it goes. Tool job off the block for Amelia Kissel. Great set from Mentink, and Kissel knew what to do with it. And back to serve, it'll be Lindsay Lawrence for the Battling Bears. She'll launch, take it flat down the line, covered. Back row, that's going to be flipped into the air on the big swing from the back row for the Argos. And that's down for the one-point lead. That's two back row attacks so far for the Argos, as they're very comfortable with that move. Heather Barbie back to serve now for Providence. She will set up deep off the back left corner, popped up by Zoe Albert. And a nice soft set by Riley McMillan finds the floor on the quick set in the middle. Josie West puts it away. Haley Patterson, rather, puts it away. Getting used to my new names here. 6-6 tie. Another tie. Every point has been evened up. Chip shot over the top by Pickelet. Up ahead, Sadie Meyer with a roll shot. Arnold sets it up. Blocked back by the Rocky Mountain Battling Bears. And then a splitter on the defense from Caroline Carabas. Carabas from Blinn College, Texas, Slotow, Poland. Hope we have some listeners from Poland today. That would have to be a happy moment for them. Carver Sayers back to serve. She'll get the ace. And a rare two-point lead after the Sayers ace. Well played first third of the first set here. And back to serve, not that time. Sayers with the service error after she dialed up the ace. And into the game now for Rocky will come Ella Kincaid. And also Kristen Mentink. And back to serve will be Kristen Mentink. Mentink from Rifle High School. She'll set up on the left side, launch the jumper, and it's way out the back door, back to the two-point lead for the Argos. Well, be sure you make it a habit to come to these Rocky Mountain volleyball games in person. If you can't, we'll try to cover as many of them as we can here on K-Sky and on the Urban Edge Network. Providence with a serve, tight to the net, saved by Mentink, off the block and down. Power to the people at Sadie Meyer. Wow, that was a huge swing from Sadie Meyer. The ricochet went into the third row here. And we're back to a one-point game as back into the game comes Iris Arlett. 5'3" freshman. She'll set up in the middle, float it. Middle back, popped up by Barbie. That's off the block. Mentink, or Rocky gets there. Kincaid with the chip shot. Gets it down in front of Arlie Arnold. Ella sees the floor well there and gets the tie at 9. So we skipped a number. We were not tied at 8. And back to serve, Iris Arlent. Floater, opposite back, passes on target, tipped off the top of the block, covered by Zoe Albert, free ball by Kincaid, back to the front, Arnold right into the teeth of the block and covered by the Argos. A little higher that time on the chip shot over the top by Pickelet, long chase, Arlent makes the play. Arnold back to the outside. She tattoos the corner. Nice swing, and down it goes for Kendall and Picolet. That was a laser shot right on the sideline. And the Argos once again up by one. Here's Bree McDonald. Service error. Another tie. Let's see. That'll be eight ties in the first 10 points between these two teams. Pretty classic Frontier Conference volleyball. Caitlin Wood will serve. She is a senior. Take it cross court. Played defensively back there by Carlson. That's off the block and down. The swing from the outside by Fiedler finds the floor. Argos once again take the ad, 11-10. And back to serve, Isabel Cahill. She's also listed as a setter. We'll see where she goes after this set. If she replaces this serve, if she replaces Arnold, roll shot over the top, middle back, clean up, the tip off the block by Olivia Faust, covered. Back to the front row, and it's down for Hillman. Brooklyn Hillman gets her first kill of the afternoon. Lead back to two. Cahill will load it up for the Argos. A little bit of an off step. She leaves it right on the net. How do you do that intentionally? But it worked perfectly. She dropped it right on whatever the width of a net is. It thought about going either way, then it dropped down. Rocky got a handle on it, but couldn't do anything with it. Count the ace for Cahill. Good up on the backside. Huge swing, a little touch on it, slows it down from Faust, and that's going to be nice save. Looked like it was going to fall. Mensink hit it almost out of reach, but making the play back there, Arlent, and that's jammed into the block and down for Hillman. Hillman warming up. And the Argos are warming up. They're up by four now, 14-10. So a nice service run here for Isabel Cahill. 5'6" junior. She's going to miss one right after the nice compliment. So she turns it over with the service error. And Rocky will take over and try to turn a comeback and maybe even take a lead here if they can get a good rotation out there working their magic. So Riley McMillan back to serve for the Battling Bears. McMillan from Salem, Oregon. And that's a rocket shot to the middle back to Bree McDonald. There's a right on the back line, and she got it. So the targeting working pretty good there. As the hitter from the Argos tattooed it off a great set. And back to serve, Marty Lopeman. 15-11. Argos respond with a quick side out. Nice up by Zoe Elbert. Went to her belly to get that one. Here's Arnold set to the middle against the grain. It's going to work. Kaya Stanley gets that with a crossing shot that ended up deflecting into the crowd, and the Argos starting to pull away here. Arunas Duda, longtime head coach here for the Providence Argos. Cross court, Elbert on target with a pass. Dump shot, not going to happen. McMillan setting now, and that's going to find the floor. Little wrong foot swing by Karabas finds the floor. So another reason for our Polish listeners to celebrate here. The score 17-11, and Rocky wants a timeout. We're back in 60.
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0: Lopeman back to serve out of the Rocky timeout. She will take it cross court to Zoe Elbert. A little bit of a shank there, saved by McMillan. Arnold goes to the outside. That's into the block, off the block, dribbles to the ground, to the floor. Matina Fiedler scores again for the Argos. And not much stopping the Argos over the last 5 or 6 points. They have got their rhythm down here, and they're putting on a show here at Rocky. Here's Lopeman. Set to the near side. That's a big carom. No way to get to that one. Head first into the stands. And a kill for Rocky gets the side out. Fouth putting a big swing on there. Lindsay Lawrence back to serve. From Jordan, Montana. Right down the line, popped up by Fiedler. The setback to Fiedler. She unloads, and the Argos are at 19. Fiedler got that little touch on the block, not much to stop that, and it probably made it look better as far as the hitter as it squirreled away from a defender that was pretty well positioned. Here's Heather Barbie for the Argos as they try to lock in the 20 points. Middle back, Elbert getting most of the serves here. A little tip over the top, covered, stabbed into the air by Picklett. Free ball, and Rocky's going to have to go to work again. Almost a roughing call there. Push to the back line. It's on the back line. Karabaz drops it in with a seeing eye kill right on the back line for the Argos' 20th point. Rocky down by 8 in the first set. And back to serve, Heather Barbie. Sadie Meyer, overpass, slam to the floor on the front row. Karabaz opening up with all cylinders running well here. Boy, don't give an overpass to Karabaz or you are going to be seeing that logo in your sleep. Heather Barbie back to serve. The start on the left side, float it. Long run from the backside. Cover, the back set. Kincaid gets covered. On the front row, nice up for Rocky Mountain College on the Picklett swing. Free ball. This will set up the attack again. Arnold outside. And that one's coming our way. Nope, didn't make it. Nice catch up front. Kendall Picklett gets another kill. And Rocky with just 1 point since their last time out. Argos 3 points away from closing out the first set, and we're back in 60.

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1: So back at Rocky, out of the timeout, something good needs to happen for Rocky quickly here as the Argos are poised to put away this first set, just 3 points away, 22-12. Herm Ellenboss at Rocky Mountain College, happy to have you along here today on K-Sky as we begin our college volleyball coverage. We have high school coverage coming up on Thursday as it'll be Bozeman at West High, and I'll be there for the call on that. Here's Barbie out of the timeout. Short one, covered, flipped over the top by McMillan. A hang in the air, but still getting it over the net there for Kaya Stanley. Chip shot to the floor. Sadie Meyer works the magic. And without the big power, gets it off the side hand of the block and dribbled to the floor. So a side out of the timeout for Lauren Revering and the Battling Bears. Zoe Elbert back to serve. Zoe from Kalispell, Montana. She'll take it back to Barbie. Little tip right into the block. Long run. Barbie chases back and gets it. Roll shot over the top. Covered on the middle back for Rocky. Up ahead to Meyer. That's jammed into the block. That's an open hand. And a lift is called by Carabaz there. Not much choice. And Sadie Meyer continues to pound it good after her big night last night. So two in a row out of the timeout. Lead is down to eight, but not many points to give for Rocky in this first set as Zoe Elbert loads it up. Nice running save. Arnold, high bop into the air, and a net violation called on the Argos. Three in a row. Bree McDonald could not stop herself, and she drifted into the net, trying to make the play under the net. Down to seven. Do it one at a time. Every coach will tell you that. Zoe Elbert, cross court, popped up. Chip shot over the top. That dribbles off the block of Caitlin Wood to the floor. And Pickelet gets the Argos to 23. Kyra Sayers back to serve. Sharp libero uniform, lime green or neon green. There's Sadie Meyer, got a little touch off Carabaz, and Meyer scores again. Four kills now in the first set for Sadie Meyer, the pride of West High. There's a lot of West High volleyball people playing college volleyball around the state. Sadie has kind of stayed home and done a nice job here for the Battling Bears. And back to serve, Mentink. Takes it deep back. Nice up. Flipped into the air by Pickelet. The step by Mentink to the backside. Blocked back by the Argos. Mentink tries Meyer for the tip, and it goes again. The flying tip finds the floor for Sadie Meyer. 23-17. You show everything about an approach that looks like power, and then you pull it off at the last second to get it to drop just over the blocker's head. Mentink back to serve, tight to the net, saved by Arnold. Carabaz blocked back by Sadie Meyer, who's everywhere off the top of the block from the middle. Mentink, high bounce off the block and the swing by Caitlin Wood. Back to the outside, a little short shot that time. Meyer's there, Kincaid flips it over. Argos make the play, close to the floor, not this time, and Meyer for another tip, and that's going to be good for Meyer. That time the flying tip came back, but no way for the Argos to chase down the second shot. And Sadie Meyer now with six kills in the first set, and she has single-handedly brought back Rocky to within five after they went to the last timeout, down by 10. We're back in 60.
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1: Rocky within five out of the timeout. First set, here's Menting. Takes it opposite corner. Overpass. A beautiful save on the backside by Barber to keep it going. Karabaj cross court. She's covered. Tight to the net. No chance on the front row for that cover attempt by Lindsay Lawrence. And that takes the Argos to set point opportunity. 24-18. And trying to take it home will be setter Arlay Arnold. Starting setter. She'll launch it. That's way out the back door. Played, though, by Zoe Albert up ahead to Sadie Meyer. Jammed through the block. This time a double block waited for Sadie Meyer, Hillman, and Karabaz. And Sadie Meyer beat them both. So add to the phenomenal first set here for Sadie Meyer on attack as back to serve Iris Arlent. We'll take over on the service line, and Rocky fights off the first set point opportunity. Middle back, perfect pass to the setter. Knocked back by the block. Lawrence is up there. Another off the block. That's going to go to Rocky, and they're at 20 points. 24-20. Give the block at the net to Caitlin Wood. Boy, what a gritty last part of this set. We were tied 9 times in the first 10 points. The up in the middle, floater over the top. Menting has the cover, up ahead to Kincaid. Knocked back, covered by Rocky. Push down the line, that's down, and Rocky's at 21. Olivia Fouth gets a little help from the touch, and it's 24-21. It was 23-11, folks, so how do you like this new Rocky Mountain College Battle and Bear team? Back to serve goes Arlent. Swept into the air. Here's the attack. That's a miss. 22. Hitting error. I've already said what a comeback a bunch of times. I'll have to come up with some different lingo here. Iris Arlent. They have stopped Argos dead in their tracks to finish this one up. Tight to the net. And that's going to finish it. Finally, they go to Cabri Badley, and they get the quick set kill. And the final score, 25-22. But, boy, the Battling Bears made the Argos work for it. Back in 2.5 minutes.
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1: Well, how about that first set for Sadie Meyer from West High? She had 8 kills, only 11 swings, no errors. She hit 727, and the team hit 286. Also, with more than one kill, it would have been Olivia Fouth had a couple of kills, 2 for Kissel. And those were the only two other ones, as Sadie Meyer hogging most of the attention there in a very good way. And for the Argos, how about the gal from Poland, Carolina Karabaz, had 5 kills, 7 swings, no misses, 714. And let's check her block. She didn't get credit for any blocks, but that was a tremendous first set for Carolina as well. So Carolina and Sadie for sure came to play, as well as the rest of their teams. We'll see what happens here in the second set, as we saw a nice refuse-to-lose kind of effort there by the Battling Bears as they're figuring out their new character this year, how they're going to respond to a 25-loss season this year, which happened last year. We already have 2 wins from preseason. So that's better than they were at last year at this time. Argos look strong again. Boy, they got some nice, tall, powerful people on the net, including Carolina Karabaz, who we got a full dose of there in the first set. And she can block as well. A lot of familiar names, a lot of experience, even though Arunas Duda sent some people away via the senior route. He still hung on to some really key players from his big season the last few years. It wasn't just last year. Before that, they had some good stuff happening, too. Here's Kristen Menting for the Bears, going to start things out here in the second set. Menting towards the left side, shoots it back to Picolet. In the middle, that's down off the hand of Cabri Badley. Quick set, punished the defensive player for Rocky, and she couldn't make the play. First point goes to the Argos here in the second set. Cabri Badley, enjoying married life. I'm assuming that's why she changed her name. Bree McDonald, floater, flat shot from the backside by Lawrence. Chip shot by Sadie Meyer, not going to make it happen, as Badley comes up with a stuff block to back up her opening kill. Myers was just trying to get it over that block, I believe, and just came up a little short. Bree McDonald to serve again, popped up by Meyer. Meyer loads into it, shoots it back, a little tip on the net, slowed it down. Sayers making the plays out there, and a miss from the outside. Argos wanted a touch, and they're asking for a replay. So Arunas Duda, before we write anything down, we'll check on that replay. So we'll be back in 30 seconds.
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1: Waiting for the decision from the replay booth. It's either going to be 3-0 Argos or 2-1 Argos over Rocky. And looking at the video right in front of me, I couldn't eavesdrop there because I had my headsets on. And it's going to stay with Rocky, so no touch. The challenge by Coach Duda was unsuccessful. So 2-1 after that hitting error for the Argos. In the game for Rocky will come Olivia Foth. And back to serve, Iris Arlent. Trying for the tie here early in the second set. Now everybody's ready, and there's your whistle. Middle back, floater. Carlson has it to the near side. It's going to find the stands as Brooklyn Hillman got a good swing on that one. A deflection off her hand almost hit the ceiling, off the blocker, that is. You know you're doing something right when you get that kind of a deflection. Cahill back to serve for the Argos. Leading 3-1, second set. Isabel goes cross court. The up by Arlent. And the swing from the middle by Caitlin Wood is solid for the side out. Those quick sets in the middle are pretty high percentage shots. And back to serve for the Bears, Caitlin Wood. Pose the right arm, take it cross court with some whistle on it. The swing right into the block, knocked back, left-handed by Carlson. Our Kincaid, too long. Ellie took it a little bit strong there, trying for the opposite corner. And back to serve, it'll be Marty Lopeman. 4-2 Argos. Lopeman right side, snaps the wrist. Middle back, popped up by Faust. Backside, Kincaid right into the block. For the cover, Zoe Albert back to Kincaid. Takes something off of it. Tries for the donut hole. Not going to get the finish. Karabaz with the push. Tight to the net. Patient Memphink waited for that net to do its thing and can't do anything about that one. Memphink and Albert went to the floor to try to get that one up, but no success there, and the lead is 3 for the Argos. Marty Lopeman, freshman setter, back to serve. Boy, nice serve. Somehow, Zoe Albert kept that alive. That was inside the aerial, but not by much, and then out the back door on the monster swing by Stanley. Oh, they call a touch, so not out the back door. Stanley gets credit for the kill. Little fingernail action at the net turns that into a kill for Stanley. 6-2 now. Not quite as tight as the first set. It's back to serve Marty Lopeman. And out the back door, service error for Lopeman. Now Rocky gets the side out. Amelia Kissel will come into the game, as will Riley McMillan. Look for McMillan to take over at the setter position. She's back to serve right now, also in the game. Haley Patterson. McMillan uses a flopper off the net for the ace. Once again, if you can figure out how to do that consistently, your ace numbers are going to go up. You can't use the L word on that every time, the luck word. Second time, a little higher. McMillan into the block. No good. The swing by Stanley comes back. Push. Popped up by McMillan. Outside. Stuff block at the net by Karabaz. She is a force to be reckoned with here in this matchup. 7-4 Argos. And back to serve, Heather Barbie. Well, that was a quick rotation. Barbie off the left corner, takes it cross court, misses. 7-5. Sadie Meyer gets set to come back in along with Lindsay Lawrence for the Battling Bears. and a question comes up. Not sure where we're going with this. Big stadium just got extremely quiet. Maybe a rotation error of some kind. Now a conversation between Marty Lopeman and the up ref. You're listening to 94.1 K-Sky, 941ksky.com. And this year, brand new, the UrbanEdgeNetwork.net. That's where you'll find the video on these games combined with the audio. And now we're going to go ahead with the substitutions, I believe. Nope, they're going to undo the substitutions. On the scoreboard, it says 7-5. And I think we're going to play. And they changed the score back to 7-4. So Argos serve, 7-4 with a lead. Heather Barbie back to serve. Floater, opposite side. Popped up. Swing goes off the top of the block for Rocky. Covered, back out to Karabaz. And Karabaz scores the kill. She has been doing a lot of that. 8-4. And she has already earned the title as the person to set it to when you need something good to happen here for the Argos. Popped into the air by Zoe Elbert. Off the net, just over the net for Olivia South. Free ball. Zoe Elbert. McMillan. South. To the backside, tickle it. It's down. Found the crossing angle with a wide open swing. Couple of defenders waved at it. The velocity kind of took the mystery out of that one from Pickleit. Kendall Pickleit. Here's the serve from Barbie. Switches locations. At the net, McMillan. The tip's not going to work. Run down by the Argos Barbie. Free ball. Zoe Albert up to McMillan. To the backside. No good on the swing by Kissel. Argos defense is strong. Here's McMillan. Tip's not going to work. They take it outside again. Pickleit gets covered. And finally, a stuffer by Karabaz. Play all you want, but a play is going to come the way of Carolina Karabaz, and she is playing beautifully here today. 10-4. Argos on top with the 1-0 lead. Here's Barbie. Barbie cross court. Elbert tight to McMillan. Patterson puts it down right through the numbers of Kaya Stanley. That had to feel good for the freshman middle, Haley Patterson. Hails from Sheridan, Wyoming. So 10-5, finally, Rocky gets things turned around, at least for a point here, and back to serve Lindsay Lawrence. Goal shot to the backside, covered. Nice swing again. Full body, everything coming together at the point of the ball for Kendall Pickleit. And an emphatic side-out swing for Kendall. 11-5. Herm Ellenboss at Rocky Mountain College. Glad to have you along today. Meyer will go to the backside, and the tip is going to fall. Rocky scores on another tip. That one from Kissel. 11-6. Rocky hanging around within sight of the taillights of the Argos here as we head into the middle third of this second set. And back to serve Zoe Elbert. Cross court. Pickleit's right there. Karabaz has to make a run and a tight angle shot inside the aerial. Here's Sadie Meyer. Karabaz there with a block. Up ahead, off the block and down, out of bounds. Count the swing for Kissel. Kissel hails from Poland as well. Belkatow, sure I'm saying it wrong. 4-point lead now for the Argos. Zoe Elbert, cross court, Pickleit with the up. Saved out of the net. Cabri badly makes the swing, covered by Riley McMillan. Here comes the attack. badly. Right there with a perfect defense. McMillan outside, knocked back by the block. Push to the back corner, it's going to work. Schiffel spots an open corner and shoots it to the back line for the down, and the crowd loves it. 11-8. Everybody bunched up around the net. Kissel saw it and nailed it with that delicate tip out of reach. Zoe Elbert to make this a two-point game. Nope, service error. That last play put too much adrenaline in Zoe's arm, and she shot it out the back door. And the Argos hold the comeback to only within four as back to serve the setter, Arlie Arnold. Arnold, right side, snaps the wrist, middle back, Lawrence. Meyer tries the tip over the block, not going to work this time. Off the net, into the block, four, the net check is what it's called, and Rocky scores. They're within three again. 12-9. And Mentink goes back to serve, starting setter. And Kristen looks things over, gets the call from Lauren Rivery. Now the sinker ball, run down by the setter, off the block and down, sweet shot for Hillman. No, they call it off the aerial, so that goes to Rocky. Hillman caught the barber pole, so that point goes to Rocky Mountain College. It's a two-point game. Providence had at least a five-point lead in the first part of this set. Here's Menting, short stuff, two players converge. They get their pickle, it touched it. Cabri badly. That looked like it was off the aerial. The set to the backside, pickle it. Nice dig, but the cover is there by Badley. And Badley cleans it up. Pretty creative defense there. Fast twitch Muscle City. 13-10. Providence pulls out by three. Bree McDonald back to serve for the Argos. And that's out the back door. So we're back to the two-point game on the service error. And in to serve for Rocky will come Iris Arlent. What are the chances of a 5'3 freshman defensive player playing college volleyball? That shows you she's got some skills out there. Volleyball has become a 5'10 to 6'2, even 6'3, major college 6'4 kind of sport. But at 5'3, Iris Arlent on the college squad for Rocky, good for her. Back to serve. The Argos. Here's Mentink. Middle set. The push behind the block. Covered. At the net. Stuck block. Caitlin Wood shuts it down. And we're back to the two-point deficit for Rocky. Caitlin Wood back to serve. Wood deep off the left corner. Launches the four-step approach, goes cross-court, popped up by Fiedler. That's going to be a miss, and Hillman wanted a touch, isn't going to get that call. We have a one-point game. Arunas Duda talking to the down ref, like, can we look at that again? Not sure we're going to do that. Nope, we're going to keep playing. Thought we had another replay coming up. Caitlin Wood back to serve. Rocky down by one. Can they tie it up here? Good pass to start things out, and that's going to make it a two-point game. Fiedler gets the set, handles it perfectly. 15-13, Providence. Opening week of Frontier Conference volleyball competitions. Already have had some great battles. Marty Lopeman serves. Up ahead, out the back door, a sure hitting error for Fouth. And the lead goes back to three. Rocky had it to within one. And the Argos prevailed. And we're going to do a replay. 16-13 on the board. Let's take 30 and come back. Providence leads.
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1: Argos took the first set after surviving a huge comeback by Rocky late in the set, but Argos prevailed. Now in this set, they spotted Rocky to a five-point lead early on, and Rocky has hung in there, hung around, and they got to within one. Now they've dropped back to two back. That could change here as at the outcome of this review, which is going on right in front of me. And we're going to have a decision here. We'll see what Norma Steen comes up with. It's going to be a successful review for the Argos. They keep the point that went to Rocky. So the lead remains 3, 16-13, as Lopeman goes back to serve for Providence.

0: to the block. Here's McMillan loading up the near side. High bounce off the block from South. They're going to take it outside right into the stuck block. A duel over the net. That's going to be all over the hitter, Martina Fiedler. Pretty impressive blocking there. A lot of arms to hit it through there for Fiedler. And we're back to the one-point game with a chance for Riley McMillan to tie it up. Sinker ball! That's going to find the floor. The ace! The flopper off the net. Second time Riley has done that. And we are tied at 16. First tie since the first set at 10. McMillan back to serve. She'll launch that one deeper. Providence plays it. Up ahead, Fiedler. No way. Into the net. And Rocky has the 17-16 lead. Trying to tie this up at a set apiece. As McMillan ties this one up with a flop serve off the net. Same spot. Defended by Bree McDonald. That's going to be on the back line. Karabaz. Oh, they called it out. And Arunas Duda calls his team over as they called that one out. 18-16. No challenge that time. But Rocky up by two against the team from last year with 35 wins on the season back in 60.
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0: It's a three-point lead. Amelia Kissel comes out of the timeout for Arunas Duda with a solid stuff block. Rocky 19, Argos 16. And waiting to serve, Riley McMillan. What has she got up her sleeve for this one? Looks long. Played, though, covered in the front row by Arlie Arnold. Chip shot over the top, swept into the air by McMillan. Here's the swing off the block and down. Rocky's up by four. Olivia Fouts jams it into the near corner for the deflection. And Arunas Duda, looking at some trouble here for his Argos, calls his team over. 2016 Rocky back in 60.

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2: Can Rocky keep it going and take it home here on their home court? Here's Riley McMillan. Tough serve again, backing up the defender. Chip shot over the top, knocked back by the block. Free ball set for Zoe Elbert. Another tip

0: Knocked away, kept alive, up ahead to Fiedler, and she'll get it down for the side out. Huge kill for Martina Fiedler. She gets the side out, turns things around temporarily here for the Argos. 2017 Rocky Mountain College second set. Heather Barbie back to serve. Heather launches cross court, fought off by Albert, up ahead. That's going to be a hitting error for Amelia Kissel. Got a little too much tape, and the lead is cut in half. Heather Barbie will try to draw the Argos 1 point closer here in Billings, Montana. Barbie, cross court, swept into the air. They're going to take it near side, and perfect corner tap for Kissel. The Argos over-defended to the middle, and Kissel drops it into the corner score for the 21-18 lead. Big side out for the home team. Lindsay Lawrence back to serve. Got a fired-up battling bear team. On the backside, Sayers makes the play. Nice swing for the Argos. Gorgeous job on the front row for Kaya Stanley. Takes it back to the two-point lead, 21-19. And we have a timeout for the Rocky Mountain Battling Bears trying to hang on for a second set win, up by two. We're back in 60.
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0: Sayers gets a little bit of a shank out of Zoe Albert, but Rocky covers it. Backside set, and Badley puts it down. Slide set on the inside for Badley. It's now a one-point game. And Kaya Sayers will try to make this a tie game at 21. Nasty floater, Zoe Albert, perfect pass. The outside set, Myers, and great dig on the backside by Barbie to keep that alive. Into the net, Rocky's lead is preserved for now. Kendall Pickolet got on top of that one too much, and the score, 22-20, Rocky. That'll bring Karabaz out for the Argos, and back to serve, Zoe Albert. Just 3 points between Rocky and a tie match at one set apiece. Slide set, Badley, diving save for Zoe Albert, and Rocky cannot control that one. Too many bodies on the floor, and Rocky could not control that ball, even though they looked like playable balls. Here's Bree McDonald for the tie for the Argos. She'll snap it, go cross court. Zoe Albert calmly makes the play. McMillan to Meyer. Almost lost that one. Arlie Arnold sets it up. Cross court swing in the middle of the net for Rocky. Out to Pickolet. Pickolet dug out by Lindsay Lawrence. Ahead to Sadie Meyer for the kill. Sadie with the tool job at the net for the 23-21 Rocky lead. And into the front row comes Ellie Kincaid, part of a Billings Senior High State Championship team not that long ago. And back to serve, Kristen Mentink. He will take over at the center position. Rocky needs two more. Argos need to keep their points going here. Arlie Arnold goes backside. The tip. Zoe Albert with the cover. Menting back to Sadie Meyer. Hit the aerial. It's a one-point game. Sadie trying to throw it to that back corner. Unsuccessfully there. 23-22. Bree McDonald trying to push this into a tie here from the service line. She'll launch. Sinker ball. Nice play. Menting. Slide set. No good. Covered on the Caitlin Wood swing. Stuff block at the net. Caitlin Wood takes Rocky to set match point with her third stuff block of the afternoon. 24-22 in the second set. This would be for a tie at one set apiece. And back to serve, Iris Arlint. Iris loads it up, shoots it long, played by Sayers. Backside, the set's behind her, rolls down the net, covered by Kincaid. Push to the back corner, it's going to be down. Rocky wins. Mishandled by the Argos, and Rocky takes the second set. We're tied up. It's Rocky 1, Argos 1, back in 2.5.
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0: Well, another really good set as we're watching Rocky Mountain College battle back and defend their home court here against a very tough squad, the Providence Argos. After two sets, Providence hitting 202, and for Rocky at 171, you know, we had some big-time hitters, both over 700 in that first set. Well, Carolina Carabas now has six kills. She's hitting 417. And the other big-time hitter was Sadie Meyer in that first set. She now has nine kills, two errors, and hitting 350. 10 digs for Heather Barbie, 9 for Zoe Elbert. Let's see what happens here in number three. Does one of these teams take over, or is it going to be a nail-biter to the bitter end again? And Argos will serve first. They switch sides on your TV screens. And right down the line to Sadie Meyer. Sadie has to make a play to keep it alive, so this will set up a solid attack. Arnold to the Miller, middle, and Hillman puts it away. Arnold had about three choices there about where to go with the set, and that also creates problems for the block about not knowing who to muscle up on. And that time it was a single block that the hitter, Hillman, had to go through. Slide set. And that's on the floor, tied up at one. Caitlin Wood takes that slide to the back line after a touch by the Argo defender. And we are squared away at one. As into the game to serve comes Iris Arlent. And Iris will step into that low post basketball circle. Back to the libero for the Argos. Bump set, back to the middle, Badley with a tip over the top, Menting out to Fouth, and Fouth gets it down to the corner. It's Caitlin Wood, rather. Caitlin spots the back corner, and they're going to turn that around and give it to the Argos. So Arunas Duda has got a pretty good sense of humor. He looks over at the down ref and says, holy cow, after that call, which was immediately turned around by Norma Steen here. To the outside, into the block. It's on the floor. We're tied up at two. Olivia Fouth that time ties it up at two. And back to serve, Caitlin Wood. Three stuff blocks already on the afternoon. She'll launch it just short of a foot fault. Back to Sayers. Nice swing. Solid block back by Patterson. Another solid block. Argos somehow keep it alive with ricochet rabbit stuff. Kincaid off the top of the block. Easy cover for Hillman. Back row attack is going to be a tip. Kincaid slides in for the play. Huge swing from the outside for Fouth and a beautiful play on defense. That's tipped off the block and it's on the floor. Patterson gets it done. A little ping pong action on the net there, and somehow it finds its way to the floor. Counted for Haley Patterson. 3-2. Caitlin Wood back to serve again for the Bears. And the whole crowd goes quiet. Cross court. Sayers makes the play. To the near side, Fiedler. Fiedler dug out somehow by Wood, pushed against the grain. Sayers is there, back set. Not much room behind that aerial, and Rocky covers it. Free ball by Island. Arnold, cross court, huge miss for Fiedler. And it's 4-2, Rocky. A pretty good transition, pretty good attacks, but the final one a little bit too strong as Fiedler chose the tight angle just past the 10-foot line. Caitlin Wood back to serve. Her team up 4-2. Roll shot over the top. Sayers is under it. Back attack, and that's on the floor. Argos get the side out. Brooklyn Hillman. Hillman from Spokane Valley, Washington. And Rocky's lead is one. Heather Barbie back to serve. There's the set to the near side. Kincaid gets covered. Bump set back to the front. Stuck block. Down it goes. Olivia Fowler puts the hammer on that attempt. Badley will allow a substitution of the libero to come in. That's Ellie Carlson. Carlson at libero now. That's right. Arunas told me he was going to rotate two of them. Riley McMillan will take over at the center position. Tip behind the block. Well done, Brooklyn Hillman. 5-4, Rocky. A little too much room behind the block, and Boy, Hillman saw that and tapped that perfectly. Now it's Barbie's turn. Heather Barbie back to serve. I'm going to get it right. That's Marley Lopeman. And that's an ace. We're tied up at five. Marty Lopeman back to serve. Skims it over the top of the net. Zoe Elbert with the on-target pass. They shoot it over to Kissel. Backside. Carolina Carabas gets covered. Up ahead to Kincaid. Tries to shoot it over the top of Zoe. Not there. And then Carabas rips it down the line. Carolina saw just enough of a window to smash that one down the line for the kill. Argos have taken the lead 6-5 here in the third set. Marty Lopeman back to serve. And we're tied up at six. Service error for the Argos takes us to a 6-6 tie. And back to serve goes Lindsay Lawrence for the Battling Bears. Lindsay poses the arm, launches, floater to the backside. Up to Arnold. Smack-a-rama badly gets covered. Back to Fiedler. Fiedler cross court. Elbert with the dig. McMillan, the tip by Rocky is covered. Meyer tries the tip. Run down by Lopeman. Here's the swing. That's going to be a long chase too far, and Fiedler scores the kill. And a new libero in. Kyra Sayers now in the game. Heather Barbie back to serve with a one-point lead. She'll slide over to the left side, try to hide amidst her teammates there. Barbie loads it up, fires cross court, popped into the air by Meyer. Meyer's going to get it back for the going toward the net swing. It gets knocked back by the block of Argo, and then a free ball out of bounds gives the Argos the two-point lead. And Heather Barbie back to serve.
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0: Service error finally ends that run and leaves Rocky 2 points behind as they take over at serve with libero Zoe Elbert. 9-7. Here's Elbert. Cross court. Fended off beautifully by the libero. And a miss set. Piccola can't catch up with that one. We're back to a one-point game on the error by the Argos. 9-8. Zoe Elbert. Move over to the right side. Give a little different look to the Argos serve-receive defense. And she'll launch. Deep on the backside. Barbie is there. The load up and fire knocked back by the block of Caitlin Wood, and another missed pass by the Argos, and we're tied up at 9. Argos had pulled away to a 3-point lead, and Rocky refused to go anywhere. And now Zoe with a chance to serve for the lead. Launches from the backside, has something good on it. Carlson off the block. That's down. Middle of the floor, Kaya Stanley scores it with the fingernail off the block hit. Into the game comes Cabri Badley for the Argos. And back to serve, it'll be Kyra Sayers. And Sayers underspins that one back to Myers. Myers gets it back, whistles it into the corner. Rocky ran a play there, the fake by Caitlin Wood. And Sadie, sitting back there waiting for that ball, punctured the back corner with that swing. And we are tied up at 10. And Kristen Menting back to serve for the Battling Bears. So the first third of the third set all squared away at 10-10 as Mentek loads it up, drops it in. It's covered. Out to Picklett. Picklett, nice, take something off of its swing. That looked, for all intents and purposes, like it was going to float out the back door. But Picklett took something off of it, and it dropped in a foot inside the back line. 11-10 Argos. And back to serve, Bree McDonald. Zoe's got the on-target pass to Menting. Out to Meyer. Meyer gets it covered. At the net, Picklett pushes. Menting is there. Bump set by Albert. Nice block there by the Argos. We're still playing. Off the net, Hillman covered by Lawrence. Back to the front row. Arnold. That's off the block and down. Finally, Picklett waits out her time and picks an angle between the four hands in front of her and gets it to the floor. 12-10, Providence here at Rocky Mountain College. Arnold back to serve. Slide set to Wood, where Wood gets another load, catches a lot of aerial. And now Argos pulling away again. They were tied at 10. Now Argos up 13-10. Everly Arnold back to serve. That looks long, and it is. Service error will get Rocky's potential comeback started again. 13-11 after the gift from the Argos. And back to serve, Iris Arland. Hockey playing with some good intensity here today, and that's a service error right on cue, and I'm complimenting them. And it's back to the three-point lead. Bree McDonald will come in the game to serve. Also, Martina Fiedler will take over in the front row for the Argos. And McDonald loads it up. Tries to drop it in and gets the ace. 4-point lead. McDonald goes to the soft stuff, and Rocky can't control it. 15-11 Argos. Here's McDonald. Same spot. Handled that time. The set off the block and down. Muscled by Olivia Fouth. Olivia Fouth, rather. Tied out Rocky, 15-12. Caitlin Wood back to serve. And Wood launches it down the line. Popped up by McDonald. Arnold gets up Fiedler for the kill. Splits the defenders. Gets it past Iris Arlent. And Fiedler puts it away. And we're back to the 4-point lead for the Argos. And Isabel Cajal back to serve. Kind of has different footwork on her serve. Menting outside. And the block keeps that one from going anywhere. It's 17-12. The block right there by McDonald and friends. And Martina Fiedler over there as well. And Rocky's going to need a timeout pretty quickly here as Providence starting to run away and hide. Nice running save there. Covered by the Rocky Mountain Bears. Free ball by Fiedler. Back to Zoe Elbert. Menting. Backside. Kincaid pounds it off the block. 17-13. As Ella used what was right in front of her and had just enough whistle on that swing to get it down. Riley McMillan back to serve. She'll try to drop it in on Fiedler. Instead, in the middle, solid knocker over there by Kaya Stanley. She pounded that one. And the Argos maintaining their lead. We thought that in the first set as well. Now a timeout by Rocky Mountain College. Argos up by five, heading into the last part of this third set, and we're back in a minute.

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3: Providence starting to get their wheels under him here in this third set and holding Rocky at bay for now. We'll see what Lauren Revering has come up with for a strategy to get that side out. The lead is 5. Lopeman back to serve. The set. No good. Never got over the net. 19-13 on that set to the backside to Olivia Faust. Lopeman goes back again to try to take her team to 20. Crossing shot. Handled by Faust. And that point's going to fall for Rocky. So they get the side out thing started here. Can they build on it like they did in the first set? And back to serve, Lindsay Lawrence. Lindsay gets the call from Coach Revering. Now puts the ball in play right down the line to Fiedler. Quick set in the middle. Bombs away for Kaya Stanley. Inside slide set. Boy, that looked just the way they diagram them. And the Argos are up by 6. Heather Barber, Barbie, back to serve. Heather will set up way on the left side. Launch it, topspin ball, run down by Arley. And another point for Sadie Meyer and friends. Sadie is hitting a lot better than she was last year. I'll tell you that after watching her for 3 sets, she is really pounding that ball. A lot of off-season work probably attributes to that. 20-15 now. Zoe Albert floats it backside. Long run for the setter. Pushed over the top. Arnold got there in time. Backhanded away from the ball. That's Kissel. And now another backhand. Kept alive. Free ball by Meyer. Up ahead to Arnold. There's the attack out to Meyer, and the cover. Meyer gets another load, another cover by Providence, and finally the point is going to be called for Rocky. Arnold mishandled that ball, and Rocky's within 4. Trying to get the crowd back into this third set. Back to serve, Zoe Albert. Cross court, pickle it. Blocked back by the Argos. Here's Meyer shooting to the back corner. Barbie gets there. Up ahead, Picklett. Picklett dug out. Lindsay Lawrence. Here's Meyer. Meyer gets covered. No, the last push can't go over the net. One more chance for Kaya Stanley on that ping-pong action, and she could not handle it. The lead is down to 3. Runas Duda calls his team over. Come back again for the Battling Bears. It's 20-17 in the third set. We'll be back in 60.
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3: Three-point run for the Bears forces the timeout by Providence. The set goes back to the Argonauts, and after a nice pass by Ellie Carlson, the kill is down for the quick side out, and it's 21-17. Karabaz comes back into the front row to take her place alongside Cabri Badley. And back to serve goes Kyra Sayers, one of two liberos playing regularly. And a rotation error gets the point for the Battling Bears. 21-18. Somebody a smidge out of place for the Argos. And the Battling Bears say thank you very much. Mentink will come into the game now. Arlay Arnold, Mentink will go back to serve. Kristen Mentink, 21-18, and Karabaz gets a little private lecture from Coach Duda. Here's Mentink. Sinker ball popped up by Pickelet. A little tip over the block, swept into the air by Rocky. Pushed against the green. Arnold is there. Knocked back on the block by Caitlin Wood. Here's the attack. Bump set to the outside. Pickelet right at the defender. Lindsay Lawrence. Sadie Meyer, nothing on it to the back corner. Up ahead to Pickelet. And that's a miss. Pickelet shanks that one. 21-19. Another exciting comeback so far for the Battling Bears. And into the game comes Bree McDonald. Freshman outside, but boy, she is called on for defense. She's from Wrapham, Idaho. Mentink back to serve, takes it right to McDonald, up to Arnold, slide set to Badley, and it's a point for Rocky. Step block for Sadie Meyer. I've never seen her have a game this good, folks. Seen her a couple of years now, and she is playing the game of her life here. 21-20, Rocky within one of evening this thing up, heading into pay dirt here in the third set. Kristen Mentink. Short stuff, misses, two-point lead for the Argos. Bad place for the service error. She was trying for the ace and instead ended up giving away an easy one. And the Argos will serve. Whistler, back line, popped up by Lawrence. The set to Meyer, never got it over the tape. 23-20. Argos trying to pull away again. Now it's Lauren Rivering's turn to call the timeout. 23-20 Argos. We're all tied up at a set apiece. We'll know who takes the lead in just a few minutes. We're back in 60.
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3: Arnold's serve is covered. Sadie Meyer hits it into the block of Cabri Badley. Meyer this time goes over top, covered by Barbie in the backside. The back set through the block and down, and Providence is at set point. They went away from the double block to the backside, got the single coverage, and that was good enough for the hitters from the Argos. 24-20 Providence, cross court. Zoe Elbert, Caitlin Wood with a push over the top. Arnold outside to McDonald. Good swing, good cover, and then the tip goes. The tip finds the floor for Kristen Menting. Huge side out. Boy, that's court awareness. You're running around in circles trying to be at the right place at the right time, and then someone on the other side spots just a crease to hit it to, and that worked perfectly. Arlent on the serve. Slide set. Stuff block. Caitlin Wood. Here come the Battling Bears. Fourth stuff-a-rama here today for Caitlin Wood. She's 5'11 senior, and now Aruna Studa with another timeout. Rocky comes back from their timeout with two straight, and the Argos still have work to do to finish off the Bears. We're back in 30.
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3: So out of the Rocky timeout, they fought off two set points. And now it's 24-22, back to serve, Arlent, handled by the libero. Little tip drill at the net. Here's Kincaid behind the block. McDonald sweeps it into the air. Off the net, Hillman. The block of Rocky shuts that one down. There's the tip behind the block from Bree McDonald. Menting. Woods gets it to 23. Rocky plays the great defense, and finally they call on their senior leader, Caitlin Wood, to take it to 23. That's three straight set points fought off by the Battling Bears. Iris Arlent back to serve. Floater popped up into the air, played by Hillman. McDonald, roll shot off the heel. Menting is there. Bump set by Albert. Kincaid, the knock back by the Argos, covered by Rocky. Over the top, covered by Faust. Back to McDonald. Zoe Albert. Menting. That's a cover on the Faust swing. Back to McDonald. Nothing on that one. Menting, backside to Kincaid. She's covered by Barber on the backside. Arlie. To McDonald, and that's the winning point. That dribble through the block of Rocky, too many contacts, and the Argos hold on for the 25-23 win in the third set. Entertaining volleyball here at Rocky. Let's take a 2.5, come back for set number 4, see if Rocky can force the fifth set.
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3: Good character play there by Providence to hold off Rocky on their own gym from that comeback there. In that third set, it was Providence hitting 213, 15 kills, and 47 swings. Rocky hit 122, 12 of 49. Sadie Meyer still having a terrific matchup. Career kind of matchup, 14 kills, 37 swings, 3 misses, that's 297, and how about Caitlin Wood being all over that net here tonight to keep things from going down, and she has 4 blocks already in this match. Leading defender, Ashley Everly Arnold, rather, with 15. And for Rocky, 11 for Kristen Menting. Zoe Albert also in the teens. Quick set to the middle. How about that for a trick play? Starting off, Kaya Stanley intercepts that set and puts it away. Heads up play there, keeping the defense from reacting there. Here's Bree McDonald back to serve now for the Argos. Right down the line, tight to the net, one-armed out of the net, free ball. By Kristen Menting. Pushed behind the block by Badley. Free ball by Kincaid. Had to take it at the last second. Arnold backside. The dig for Lindsay Lawrence. Arnold near side. Badley gets the splitter between the defenders just past the diving Zoe Albert. And the Argos are up 2-0. And back to serve Bree McDonald. Bree launches right side, floats it, middle back. Lawrence is on that one. Slide set to Caitlin Wood. Long deflection. No one's going to get that one. And Caitlin Wood scores another kill. Let's check Caitlin's numbers here. She has got 4 kills and 15 swings. But then you throw in those 4 block shots. And that's as good as a kill there. And she got the opening kill there to get Rocky on the board early in this fourth set. As back to serve goes Iris Arlent. Arlent floats it right on the sideline. Played by Badley. The quick to the middle, out the back door. Anybody calling tip? Nope, they wanted it. Martina Fiedler called the tip but didn't get it. And we're tied up at 2. And Arlent back to work at the service line. Herm Ellenboss at Rocky Mountain College. Short stuff there. The rush by Carlson gets her there off the top of the block. Good adjustment for Zoe Albert. Out to Kincaid. That's off the block and down. Oh, that was not called a touch. So anyway, no, that was a miss for Ella Kincaid. Just missed the fingernail connection at the net. 3-2 Argos. And here's Kaya Sayers. She'll float it back to Zoe Albert. A little bit of a shank there. Saved by Arlent. Roll shot over the top. That's going backwards for Arnold. Up ahead to, played. That was heading for the back wall off the arm of Fiedler. And instead, she celebrates a kill. And the Argos are up 4-2. Too fast coming at her back there to call her off that one. Plus, she probably couldn't get out of the way. Zoe Albert up to Menting. Push shot, long run, covered on the swing by Fouth. Knocked back at the net. Kincaid playing the game, but too much be there by Cabri Badley. Badley just kept being there on that touch block, and it's 5-2. And Kyra Sayers back to serve. Sayers floats it. Here's Minting to Caitlin Wood, swept into the air by Arnold. Back row attack. Boy, nice swing on that one. And nobody helped out at Caitlin Wood at the net. That was a weird location for that pass off the hard swing, and Caitlin Wood had to make that play herself. No one else came to help her. And suddenly the score 6-2. Argos trying to pull away in the early part of this fourth set. And instead, they see the service error from Kyra Sayers. And it's 6-3. And into the game, L.A. Carlson now at the libero spot for the Argos. Caitlin Wood back to serve. And Wood launches left side. Fought off by McDonald. In the middle, Martina Fiedler. Wow. Three Europeans on this squad for the Argos. And they're all from Poland. Fiedler's from Poland. And Carolina Karabaz from Poland. And one more. Just over the net. Played well on the backside by Arlent. Huge swing by Faust. Tipped over the block. Running save somehow by Menting. Got there. Faust makes the chip shot. Arnold, backside slide. That gets the back corner. Well placed by Cabri Badley. I got to track down that other Polish person here. Karabaz, Turkey. There's someone from Turkey and Fiedler. And a hitting error, or service error, rather. Gets the side out back. Eight to four now. Argos double them up on Rocky in the early part of his fourth set. And back to serve, Riley McMillan. Looping shot. Tight to the net. Net violation on the Argos. Argo is looking back for the replay, I believe. And Aruna says, no, we're going to let it go. Game situation kind of thing, probably. 8-5 now. Rocky takes the point. And back to serve, Riley McMillan. Badly, slide set. High bounce off the block. Swept into the air by Zoe. And that's off the block and out of bounds on the Kissel swing. And Rocky is pulled up within two. And back to serve again, Riley McMillan. Looper back to Carlson. Slide set. And down it goes. Inside slide for Fiedler. There are some live arms on this Providence squad. 9-6 now. And back to serve goes Heather Barbie. She will decide to use the right service release lane and take it cross court. Both. Huge swing from the outside for Rocky, and then Bree McDonald misses, hooks it a little bit. It's 9-7. Bree off the net, just missed it. And Lindsay Lawrence back to serve for Rocky, trying to get even here and take the lead in this fourth set. They need this set to keep playing. Lindsay Lawrence, middle back, perfect up to Arale. Out to McDonald, backhand shot over. Outside to Sadie Meyer, tries the tip. That's not working for her now. Back to Bree McDonald off the top of the block. Zoe Albert is there. McMillan off the block and down for Kissel. Kissel gets Rocky to within one. Amelia is the other Polish one. And back to serve Lawrence, trying to get this tie. Long run for the setter. That's way out the back door. Nothing looked right on that one. It was a long run for Erle Arnold just to get to that ball, and then the hitter that she was setting to was probably thinking about that flying body toward her kneecaps when she went up for the swing, and we're tied up at 9. Second tie of this fourth set. Up ahead, Picolet scores. Picolet gets stuffed. Picolet right into the teeth of the block, and the rejection falls on the fair side of the floor for the Argos. And Rocky takes the lead. Through the block and down, we're tied up off the badly jam. 10-10 tie. Back into the game, Kaya Stanley. And back to serve, it'll be Isabel Cajal. Tied up at 10, Cajal. Deep in the back corner, swept into the air by Lawrence, and shot into the back corner by Patterson. McMillan finds Patterson, a rare set to Haley, and Haley had the line on that one for the 11-10 lead. Zoe Elbert back to serve. Wiping a little perspiration off. It's been that kind of a matchup here. Now she'll slide right of center for the service release point and float it. Back to Carlson. Quick set. That's a miss. Timing all off on that to Kaya Stanley, and it's a two-point lead for Rocky. Trying to work that quick set, and just something didn't look right about the meeting of the player and the ball there. Now Zoe Elbert to push for a three-point lead. Floater, middle back, popped up by Barbie. Picolet. Nice save with a left-handed stab by McMillan. Wow. And then they come back to Picolet for the finish. McMillan went numbers first, stuck the left hand out to keep that for one more play, but then too much Picolet at the end of that one. It's a one-point game. Here's Arle Arnold. McMillan off the block at sailing. Push to the floor at the net. Caitlin Wood shakes her fist, has that look on her face as she took care of business at the net. 13-11 Rocky. No one has had much margin in this match. Maybe a five-point lead for the Argos one time, but maybe more than that at the end of that one set where Rocky came back, but that was kind of the character building of this whole match here for Rocky as they have turned that into some outstanding competitive play. Carlson fights it off, run down by Arnold, tipped into the block, and that went off the aerial off the block, and that's the Argos point. Into the game comes McDonald. Also, Martina Fiedler. McDonald will go back to serve for the Battling Bears. 13-12 Rocky, fourth set. 2-1 Argos in sets. Middle back popped up by Lawrence. The tip and an under-the-net violation will be called on Caitlin Wood. We're tied up at 13. Momentum got away from Caitlin Wood there. She could not reel that foot in before she crossed the line. All tied up at 13. Here's McDonald. Myers with the play. Lindsay Lawrence, roll shot, middle back. Arnold, near side. Fiedler with the hammer job off Kincaid. Martina felt good on that one. 14-13. Now it's the Argos' turn for three straight points to retake the lead. Middle third of this fourth set. Bree McDonald back to serve for the Argos. Short stuff popped into the air for Lawrence. Outside, Myers missed it. She missed it. Line judge put the hand down first, but everybody in the building knew it was long, and then now a two-point lead for the Argos. Line judge had badly right in her ear there. Now

0: Dunk shot move there at the net, and the lead back to two as Badley comes back into the game. Traded her last name from Taylor to Badley here over the offseason. Carlson puts it in play. Out to Foth. Boy, great play. Keeps it alive for Sayers. Two players converge there, and they get it over to Rocky. Backside, Wood for the finish. No! That play by the Argos saves the point as Rocky can't score. 17-14. Fast footwork there for the Argos, and now a timeout for Lauren Revering. 17-14, fourth set. Argos up 2-1. We're back in a minute.
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0: Battling Bears had it tied up at 13. Now it's 17-14 Argos. And Sayers back to serve. Perfect pass up to the center. Caitlin Woods gets a deflection off of Arnold back over into row 17, seat 6. So the play out of the timeout worked to perfection. Caitlin Wood back to serve. 17-15 Argos. That's one that they've knocked off the lead since the timeout. And Wood misses on the serve. So back at you comes the point, 18-15. Marty Lopeman will come in to serve for the Argos. Marty from Thatcher, Arizona. Deep ball, played off by Zoe Foth. Can't get it down. Four hits right into the top of the net. So that's a quick point against the Battling Bears, 19-15. And Marty Lopeman back to work to try to take her team to 20. Rocky needs another comeback for right now. Zoe Albert almost behind the net. Menfink saved it. Flipped it over, and somehow Menfink gets a little faller off the net to fall. Unexpected help there from the top of the net. It distracted that ball just enough to avoid the defenders coming up to try to make the play, and the lead is now down to 3, 19-16. Riley McMillan puts the ball in play, swept into the air by Fiedler. Two players came at that set. Neither one got a swing on it. McMillan outside. Foth. Nice save on the outside by Lopeman. Roll shot over the top. Zoe Albert. Back set. Covered on the swing by Kissel. Block shot right at the net. Somehow the Argos get it over with a last second flip by Cabri. McDonald with a running away from the floor. Out to Martina Fiedler, and it's down. Argos with a hard-fought 20th point. Plays all over the floor on that point. Argos playing some solid defense, covering that sideline, covering each other. And the same with the Battling Bears. Heather Barbie back to serve now for Providence. 20-16, Barbie attacks the serve right there, Zoe Albert. Outside, Kissel bombs it out the back door for a miss. 21-16, and Lauren Revering thinking about a timeout. And she's going to get one. Rocky's got to do it now, 21 16.

0: And Lauren Revering, first year coach for the Madeline Bears, calls her team over. We're back in 60.
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0: 21-17. Argos clinging to a lead to take it home and get back on the bus. There's Barbie. Arnold. Stuff block. Kissel goes up, says no at the net. Solid stuff for Amelia Kissel. 21-18. Boy, Rocky just doesn't seem to have any quit in him here today. And back to serve, Lindsay Lawrence. Sliding save. Arnold comes up with it. Cabri badly gets covered. McMillan, Meyer. Meyer dug out by Barbie. Cabri at the net with a soft tip. Back to Meyer. Meyer tries the tip. That's not working, but she got the net violation. A net violation. Gives the point to Rocky. Argo's hanging around trying to play those tips, and they got a little bit of uniform contact. And back to serve, Lindsay Lawrence. Arnold. Taylor puts it away. I'm sorry, badly puts it away. Some brain memory problems there. I know her new name is Badly, but she gets her team to 22-19. Argo's 3 points away from a conference victory. They're 0-2 in conference, 0-1 in conference play. So this would be their first victory of the year. It'll be an important road win if they can take this home. Zoe Elbert fights it off. Two players. Who's left? Nobody. It's 23-19. Rocky players running into each other, knocking off the next person's chance to make the play, and it turns into an easy one for the Argos. Cahal back to serve, right down the line. Zoe Elbert on target. Here's Kissel. Oh, and the deflection sails very long, and that keeps Rocky alive for now. Kissel gets the kill. The deflection went all the way across the court and landed about 2 feet out on the opposite side for the Rocky point. Zoe Elbert back to serve, 23-20 Argos. Zoe puts it in play, short stuff, sliding save for Carlson. That's out to Piccola. Piccola gets another one. This time nothing on that one. Zoe Elbert, backside, Kissel. And she can't get it over the net. Set point, match point, opportunity for Providence. And this has been a long, hard day for both these teams. Arnold, service error, not done yet. Another head shake from Aruna Studa. Kind of fun watching these guys when they don't know I'm watching and talking about them, you know. I'm sure he'll find out later. Anyway, tough to be a coach, folks. You'll see the most phenomenal play, and then the next one, And Menting will try to keep Rocky hopes alive here. Middle back, Carlson has the up. From the outside, off the net. Menting, one arm, keeps it in the air. Lawrence chases it down. Zoe Elbert, middle back to Barbie. They're going to try the backside, and that's down for the win. The winner. Can't see the number. I think it was Bree McDonald. Nope, that's going to be Kaya Stanley gets the winner for her team. And the final set won by Providence to win the match, 25-21. We'll take 2.5, come back, and wrap it up from the Fortin Center.
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0: Well, let's wrap this up. Keep in mind our next volleyball match will be next Thursday. It'll be over at Senior High as West High comes in to take on seniors. I'm sorry, Bozeman comes in to play West next Thursday. So that other game is coming up a week after. So Bozeman at West High Thursday night, and I'll be there on the call on that. And what a fun one we had here. Providence coming off their 35-win season, a lot of turnover this year, but also a lot of key parts still remain. And Rocky, playing under a new coach, played very well here today. They won the second set, one of the biggest cheers you'll hear in this building, and played very well in the four other sets, as you will see when we go through our numbers here. Let's take a look at the visiting Providence Argos first. They hit 201 on the night with 89 digs. Leading hitter on the night was Martina Fiedler with 13 kills and 33 swings, hit 242. 12 kills for Kendall Picolet in 43 swings, 163. Kaya Stanley, who got the game winner, 9 kills, 16 attempts, 312. Cabri Badley, another big hitter, 9 for 26. She hit 269. So a solid attack night for the Providence Argos. Their highest set hitting-wise was their first set when they hit 320. For the Battling Bears, not a bad night. They finished 128 in the kill efficiency department, 43 kills and 164 swings. Their last set was their worst efficiency of the set of the night when they hit 30. Amelia Kissel had 8 kills and 26 attempts, 192. Ella Kincaid, 3 kills and 24 attempts, 24 digs for Zoe Albert. Caitlin Wood, big night on the block. 5 blocks on the night for Caitlin Wood. 5 kills and 20 attempts. She hit 50. And then Sadie Meyer, what a night. 15 kills, 4 misses, 42 attempts, 262. And she threw in 4 digs. Olivia Fouf did well, too, 7 out of 32. She had 7 misses as well. Well, let's wrap this up. It's going to put Rocky Mountain College 0-3 in the conference. Providence moves to 1-1 in the conference after a tight loss last night to Carroll. They pick up their first win of the year. In the first set, it was 25-22 Battle and Providence. Second one, 25-22 Battle and Bears. Two more tight sets, but Providence prevailed 25-23 and 25-21. That's going to do it for Saturday afternoon fun. We'll talk to you again next Thursday from West High. I'm Herm Ellenboss. Good afternoon, everyone.
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4: Mostly clear with temperatures in the upper 50s. I'm Ed McIntosh from Q2. Temperatures will be mild overnight and mostly clear. Sunny in the morning, mostly cloudy by Sunday afternoon with a high in the mid-80s. An increasing chance of showers or a thunderstorm by Sunday night with more showers on Labor Day. Highs Monday in the 70s. 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

0: have never heard of him.
1: 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I heard he got run over by a train, mauled by a bear, maybe, hopefully.